0: Oh, yeah.
1: 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Welcome to the 7 o'clock hour. Big Shoes Friday Blues underway. I'm your host, Uncle Ed English. Hope you're having a fabulous evening, whatever you may be doing. Driving to a show or maybe kicking up your heels in the backyard, maybe. Got the fire pit going. I don't know what all is going on. There's a lot going on, that's for sure. That is the opening track from the latest by the wonderful Joanna Connor, friend of the family. Known her since back before the turn of the century, that's for sure. That came in August. It's called Live on 1111, and it was a return to one of her home bars in Massachusetts, Norwood, Mass., recorded almost a year ago on November 11th, 2025. And has a great assortment of tunes. We heard, of course, the Meters classic Sissy Strut, her take on that. Before that, we heard from Kat Riggins and her blues revival, a tune called Mojo Thief, featuring a story about Ed in there. I don't know if you heard that or not. We've been playing her Every Day is Saturday release around here on KCCK also, but that's from her revival album back in 2024. That I've taken quite a shine to, as they say. It's a strong record from top to bottom. We still got all sorts of great blues for you coming up here on the Big Shoes Friday Blues Show. Got some Matt Woods. I got some Anthony Paul Soul Orchestra, some Catfish Keith, and some B.F. Burt, and all sorts of great stuff coming up later. Some highlights from some of the upcoming blues events. Duke Tomatoes coming to town. True Tone's going to be playing in the Iowa Blues Challenge. The Blood Brothers coming to town. There's a lot going on. 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Hancher Auditorium will present the five-time Grammy Award-winning collective Snarky Puppy on Monday, October 12th at 7 p.m. While the band defies labels, it has a large following among both jazz and funk fans. For more information and tickets, you may visit hancher.uiowa.edu. 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Great to be back in the studio tonight. I had to record a couple of shows and had Hollis fill in on one. And it's still concert season for Uncle Ed. I'm in several working bands, and we have a bunch of stuff going on. Big gathering Sunday afternoon in the New Bow to celebrate the Beaker Brothers' final appearance in Cedar Rapids. Beaker Brothers are wrapping it up at the end of the calendar year, and it's been a gas, man. It's really, really been a gas, but we're going to be playing over in the New Bow neighborhood. You can find out more about that at the Rhapsody website or the Beaker Brothers website or on Facebook. Should be a big night. Looks like the weather's going to hold Sunday. It's cold and rainy and bad, kind of moving through the area. I want to send my regards to all my kinfolk out on the eastern seaboard who are braced up for that nor'easter that's been building over the last couple of days. I don't know if you're a weather nerd like I am or not, but be sure to go check out some of the imagery of the pressure system out there. It's big. It's a big storm. All right, I'm going to play another couple of tunes, and then we'll do shout-outs. That's a tradition that goes back to the days of Big Mo. I've already gotten a call tonight from a listener thanking me so much for taking the time to honor the legacy of Big Mo and the big footprints that he left for me to follow, including the shout-outs segment. Big Mo, of course, largely responsible for getting the Beaker Street Tribute Hour on after 9 o'clock here on KCCK. I talked a little bit about that Tuesday night during the Cedar Rapids Storytelling Festival. And that was That was really something. It's out on YouTube. I'll be happy to point you in the right direction if you haven't been able to find it yet. But to get a chance to share the microphone with some of the area tall trees was really something. It's great to be a part of that community. This record came in a little earlier in August. It's called Pull Up the Roots. And it's by a great band called the Bone Shakers. We're going to hear Eat a Peach on KCCK 88.3.

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Let's do one more, and then I'll get my shout-outs together. This is from Donna Harula's new record, Cold Feet, on 88.3 KCCK.

0: 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That's a great cover of Dust My Broom from the brand new, came in last month, Donna Harula, her Cold Feet record. That's got a Florida connection. Always great to hear songs from the female perspective. Donna Harula, produced by John Shane. It's a Blind Raccoon distribution from just a little bit ago, earlier this summer. Before that, we heard Bone Shakers Eat a Peach. These guys are making a big fuss. Bone Shakers' record is called Pull Up the Roots, the Berlin and Hotel Sessions, Stripped to the Bone. It's an EP, it's 6-track. That's Jenny Langer on vocals and overall vibe, with Randy Jacobs on acoustic guitar, cigar box, and vocals. Also, pretty new record came in just last month, just this last week. This is a brand new record, excuse me. All right, there's supposed to be a weather report here somewhere I was going to bring to you, but you've been hearing about the weather. It's cloudy, it's cool, it's going to be wet tonight and tomorrow, and then dry off on Sunday afternoon, and then it's going to rain most of the week next week. So keep your eyes to the sky, keep an eye out for severe weather. It looks like it's just going to rain and rain and rain, that's all. And we've been through that before. I've been hearing from some folks tonight. There's the unmistakable sounds of Hideaway, the theme song for Shoutouts here on the Big Shoes Friday Blues Show with me, your host, Uncle Ed English. Here's a list I want to get started with. I don't know if I'll get all the way through it. Jim the Shrink, Tina with an E, Tim and Lenexa, Penny Nichols, Cousins Chris and D, Kim from Westby, Amy Elizabeth, Vince the Guitar Slinger, Tim Forkbeard, Nick George, Craig in Catawissa, Pennsylvania, Dr. Doug, D and Karen, Andy Durgo, Bruce and Beth, Pete and Michelle, all of you in Florida, Hagen and Amanda, Bill in Arizona, Jeff Kraft, Deb Floyd, Gary Van H, Mark on the Jetty, Sonatina Fernandez, Ted, Stan, and Stumbleweed, and Allison. The Phelps north of town, Joel and Bun in Mount Vernon, Billy Finn, Prince Jim, Kurt and Marion, Parker and Miles, Heather and Larry, Crazy Mike and Jeremy, Brooke Hoover, Troy, DJ, Bryce, T-Bone, Dr. Tanya, BF Burt, Maddie Kool-Aid. Don't want to interrupt that. Man's nearly 90 years old. Jim and Leanne Dreyer, Craig Erickson, Johnny Kilowatt, my dear brother. Saul Lubroff, who just wrapped up a shift before I got started tonight. Good to see you, Solly. Tim Crumley, happy belated birthday. I wanna put a tiger in your tank. Oh, Tim will put a tiger in your tank, too. Happy birthday, Crumley. Rob Haskell, Rodmo, Jason and Al Burnett, Chuck and Linda, my favorite bartender, the Heron, Mike, Kelly and Chloe, JJ, Matt, Kenny, thanks for calling. Oh yeah, Ed, your mic's open. Todd and Johnny Carr, the Knights of the Golden Blade, Bryce in Green Bay. Oh, so many. Jill the Pill, John on the Southwest Side, Rick Davis and Mr. and Mrs. Philbo, Linda and Jared Taylor, Andrew, Cecil, Jackrabbit George, Laura and Ron, Sean and Palo, Dale Monticello, Kent in California and his guru Rick. Hey, fellas. Ben and McGrath Dodge, Mackie Dervo, Mac, Matt, Lily, Naked Uncle Billy and his dog George, Call Me Judy, Gary and Sandy, Philly Cheesebo, Charles, Skippy, Jamie and Nolan, the Brothers Driftwood, Lightweight and Nurse Katie, there's a shout out, Mark and Joan and Juno, Cheryl Reese, the Muscatine, and anybody listening who does not want to be recognized. Melanelli, Father Jim, all my buddies at church. Thanks so much for listening tonight. And a special shout out, as always, to the one and only. Big Mo. Thank you, Big Mo.
1: We hope you enjoyed the show as a town.
0: Oh, we hope you are enjoying the show. It's so great. Buddy Guy fixing to turn 90. As I mentioned earlier, you can tune into his 90th birthday party on the web on Nugs, a great streaming service. Lots of information on the web about that. All-star lineup. It is going to be on October 1st. So at least check it out. I'd read you the lineup, but I don't have it in front of me. Maybe I'll get to that a little bit later. Got some classic blues coming up a little later in the hour. Have some acoustic stuff. Got a Catfish Keith record is under Grammy consideration, so we got to play some of that. Cedar County Cobras, Sinners and Saints record is hot right now. I got to play some of that. Stefan Hillesheim made some fans down in Davenport last weekend at the Blues Fest, although there was some problems with the weather, don't get me wrong. We're going to hear him live at the Chicago Blues Festival last year. But first, special shout out to my East Coast and West Coast families. Hope you guys are listening tonight. Let's get right back into music with Mitch Woods, his brand new record called A Night in New Orleans, live and solo at Snug Harbor. Here on your home for blues and jazz, 88.3 KCCK.
2: Oh, we're going to do that rock and ammonia and the boogie-woogie flu. 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

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I wanna scream, want you all to know. 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

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I want to scream. 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All right. 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

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That's a one-off recording by Kent Burnside, 2025 release. We heard Rob Ann Steele from the Hill Country Blood release. Kind of raw, kind of north. I like it. That North Mississippi sound. Before that, we heard Cedar County Cobras from their Sinners and Saints record, Taken Over the World as well. Running up the blues charts, number two last week. I didn't look to see where they were this week on the Roots Music Awards list, but that is really something. We heard Bessie Smith's Last Ride. Got some horns on there. All sorts of great stuff on the Cedar County Cobras, Sinners, and Saints release. Before that, Stefan Hillesheim playing Big Legged Woman at the Chicago Blues Fest last year, 2025. He made a bunch of friends playing at Blues Fest this year down in Davenport. They had simply awful weather that led to the cancellation of a couple of acts. But as I understand it, Stefan put on a pretty good show. Before that, the Anthony Paul Soul Orchestra with Willie Jordan. From What Can We Do If It Ain't One Thing, It's Two. From a great record by that big band, big horn band. And then before that, we heard the Rockin' Pneumonia and the Boogie Woogie Flu from a great solo album just out this very week, I think, from Mitch Woods. Where was that? There it is, Mitch Woods. A Night in New Orleans. Yeah, that's hot. Live and solo at Snug Harbor. There's all sorts of audience interaction material on here. His show, it's pretty much like going to see him at Snug Harbor there in New Orleans. Always like that Big Legged Woman tune that we heard Stefan Hillesheim play. Hollis Monroe celebrates the weekend jazz birthdays and notable anniversaries of landmark and more obscure album. This week he plays choice cuts from Jimmy Smith and Wes Montgomery's dynamic duo, Jackie Terrison's Push, along with many others as Jazz Masters. Saturday afternoons from noon to 4 on KCCK 88.3. Always great to hear what Hollis has up his sleeve. I want to thank him again for filling in for me while I was out on vacation a couple of weeks ago. I'll be

0: 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We're here anytime you have a question about something you heard. You can make a song request or you can just say hi. Like my buddies down in Iowa City listening in the backyard, Doug and Proler, great to hear from you cats. And I heard from Robert Salzer and Jeff Schrader and Philly Cheese himself, Mr. Phil Smith, Bernie Gorsch, and Jared Taylor, and Officer Eric Henlein. Thanks for checking in, all you guys. My buddy Scott Klug was quick to remind me that, speaking of Electric Kool-Aid, they are going to be in Iowa City tonight at the Black Angel starting at 9. And I heard from Cat Blue, her own bad self. She's so excited to bring that show back to Cedar Rapids. I sure hope you'll support it. It's on October 17th with the Mighty Duke Tomato, the incredible Jenny Grouse, and, of course, our very own Cat Blue and the True Believers. The 14th Annual Arts for Africa Art and Craft Sale features local artists and vendors, huge silent auction, bake sale, and African art and handcrafted items from Tanzania. This annual event supports the ongoing mission of three Tumaini schools in Tanzania, or Tanzania, depending on where you're from, 10 to 3 on Saturday, September 26th. So that's coming right up. For more information, call the KCCK studio line during business hours, or you can email us at studio@kcck.org. We're having a blast over at the Big Shoes Friday Blues Show, and there are some new T-shirts that you have the opportunity to collect during our upcoming pledge drive.
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That was Rory Block. Sending it out to my friend Lisa Baum. He was one of the first to congratulate me when I was offered this fantastic opportunity to step in for Big Mo. First show is back in July. This is show number 11, if you're keeping track. And as I mentioned, next week I'll be live on tape for Pledge Week. 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Before that, we heard Catfish Keith with Goose Steppin' Dudes from Sugar for Sugar 2025 Volume 1. Summer Sessions. Catfish is on his way to Europe for the 55th time. You can catch a Culture Crawl episode where he and Miss Penny talk about going to Europe all these many years now, all the way back into the early 90s, Catfish tours in Europe. Goose Steppin' Dudes making some noise for Grammy consideration. Couldn't be prouder to call him a friend and an associate. You go, Catfish. You go. That's a great tune. Once again, called Goose Steppin' Dudes. It came to him as almost a fever dream. He tells that story on the liner notes of his Sugar for Sugar Volume 1 record. Keep an eye out for Volume 2. Before that, Big Harp George. He was one of the albums of the week last week. He means business. It's that big harmonica sound. I want to thank you again for dialing in. Only about an hour away now till we do the Beaker Street Tribute Hour here on KCCK. It was fun to talk about that process when I was invited to participate in the Cedar Rapids Storytelling Festival back on Tuesday evening at Parlor City, where we gathered a room full of people who are storytellers. There's a great Culture Crawl episode out on KCCK.org about the Cedar Rapids Storytelling Festival. And I really want to thank Dennis and Steve Carpenter for inviting me to participate in an environment where broadcasting is changing so rapidly. For me to just be getting started is nearly laughable. We had a couple of good laughs, that's for sure. All right, everybody hang on. Here's a title cut from B.F. 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

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Hang on a second. There we go. That was the title cut from Sugar Ray Rayford's Human Decency record. It's got a bunch of really great songs on there. That is on 40 Below Records, came out back in 2024. That has that great tune, Hanky Panky Time, that I played last week. Sugar Ray Rayford. Before that, the Fabulous True Tones, my buddy Jim Dreyer's band, fixing to compete in the Iowa Blues Challenge, singing a song called Fool's Highway, written by Tim and Glenda Wagoner. He's the lead vocalist and guitar player, nice guy, along with Paul Ferguson on electric bass and vocals and James Dreyer on drum set percussion and vocals. Partly studio, partly live. Great record. Album is called Coming Back Live. Some fellow senior citizens rocking and rolling. We heard Fool's Highway. And before that, Kevin Burt singing the title cut from his solo record, which is also making a lot of noise. It's called This Trip, released this year on Sono Recording. 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Think about this as we're headed towards Fall Fundraiser Week. You can always get started at kcck.org. Hit the Donate Now button. And thanks for remembering Iowa's Jazz Station in your giving. KCCK weather coming up. It's going to be wet. It's going to be cool. Tomorrow we're expecting a high of 62, a low of 56 overnight with over 50% chance of rain. Then things are going to dry out on towards noon Sunday with a high of 68. And then for the first part of the week, if you got stuff to do, I recommend you do it on Monday. It's going to be 74, a lower precipitation chance. And then on Tuesday, Wednesday, and Thursday, it looks like it is fixing to rain. Highs in the 70s, lows in the 50s. You can always follow your favorite weather app or look out the window. That's what my dad used to say. Hey, what's the weather going to do? I said, I don't know. Look out the window. All right, I only got about a half hour to go before we get to the Beaker Street Tribute Hour, celebrating the spirit of Clyde Clifford and the Beaker Street phenomenon. Still on the air. He's really something. Got some treats coming up. Got some Elvin Bishop I'm going to try to get on the air. Got some Room Full of Blues. Got some Luther Allison I've been wanting to play. Got some old blues to sneak in before we get to the 9 o'clock hour. Thanks again for joining me on the Big Shoes Friday Blues Show. Let's get right back into it with Room Full of Blues from their Steppin' Out record on KCCK 88.3.

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Elvin Bishop, Can't Even Do Wrong Right, for Naked Uncle Billy and his dog George listening tonight. Thanks you guys so much. Before that, Jason Ricci and the Bad Kind, Tired of Trying, from his 13 Hours record. That's a brand new album by Jason and the band, who documented their trip across the U.S. to play on Sunday the 20th over in Des Moines. There was a, what was that called? Blues on Grand Reunion. And he played Saturday afternoon, Jason Ricci and the Bad Kind. And I believe it was the XBK. But he and so many other young blues performers were encouraged and had the chance to play at Blues on Grand, remembering Dr. Jeff Wagner and all the things he did for the Central Iowa Blues Society, including running that crazy room. I remember playing Blues on Grand back in the early 90s. That was Jason Ricci and the Bad Kind. I encourage you to follow them. Selwyn Birchwood before that, Trial by Fire from the Pick Your Poison release. And we also heard from Room Full of Blues, Why Don't You Stop It, from the Steppin' Out record, Alligator Records, being featured prominently in that last set. Closing in on about 15 minutes till we get to the Beaker Street Tribute Hour. Got some Alice Cooper. Got some Genesis for my beloved. Got some all sorts of good stuff on there from back in that golden age, that 70s. Late 60s, early 70s period. Hope you'll stay tuned in. In fact, when I got here this evening to set up the show tonight, Saul Lubaroff was filling in for Ron Adkins. Ron had been filling in for Bob Stewart Monday through Thursday. And our new ops director, Stephanie Sandlin, was on the radio filling in for Ron Adkins this week. So you got a chance to meet Stephanie. She's fantastic, a radio veteran. 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Yeah, just head on over to kcck.org. There's so much you can do and find out over there. You got Culture Crawl episodes. You can hit the Donate Now button and beat the rush for the fall fundraiser. Next week, I will be producing a recorded show for the Friday night fundraiser episode. So I encourage you, if you actually do support the Blues on KCCK, that you will call in during Friday and Saturday night to support Bobby D and me. Get a chance to see our handsome mugs on the new t-shirt coming up here pretty soon. It's a pretty good rendering. I think you're going to like it. And of course, special thanks to my buddy Bobby D for being such an inspiration and being such a great mentor, getting me started off in my latest venture here on KCCK 88.3. Let's listen to some Luther Allison while I get in the mood to play the tribute hour here in
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We didn't do our thing, and that ain't no lie.

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Yo, I don't know.

Especially. Ladies and gentlemen, we're going to take a short pause for the cause. I got two more to go, and we'll be right back shortly. Right now, ladies and gentlemen, it's intermission. We're going to drink you over to Doo-Doo and Cleanhead Vincent and J-Mac Shane and Clifton Chenier.

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That was the great Dinah Washington singing Baby Get Lost. As we wrap up the Big Shoes Friday Blues Show, I want to thank you for listening. 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

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Welcome to the Beaker Street Tribute Hour. I'm your host, Uncle Ed English. Hope you're having a fabulous weekend so far. Start off with a couple of spooky tunes because it's been kind of spooky out with all the rain and all the terrible things happening, and we're going to find some sunshine in here one way or another. I want to thank you for tuning in to the Beaker Street Tribute Hour. That, of course, was the Exorcist theme song. I played it from the Ultimate Halloween Bash, originally written by Mike Oldfield. The Tubular Bells record is really something. There's a lot of great information about the Tubular Bells record. He was only 19 years old when that album came out. And the story of how he became associated with that motion picture is pretty interesting. Don't have time to go into it tonight because we got a lot to get to. Got some Alice Cooper. Got some White Trash featuring Edgar Winter and Jerry LaCroix. Got some Pink Floyd from Madam Heart Mother. Got some Genesis from my lovely wife, Tanya, who was listening earlier, but may be on her way to go see Kool-Aid Trio Electrified at the Black Angel tonight in Iowa City. You can join KCCK and Orchestra Iowa for First Friday Jazz on Friday afternoons. Coming up October 9th in the Opus Concert Cafe. October is another special second Friday show with Jack Lyon. Our fall fundraiser is on the first Friday. So be sure to get tickets for the second Friday show. Jack Lyon combines live instruments and electronic sampling to create a sound that's both atmospheric and engaging. They have been out on the edge ever since they got started years ago. And if you can get a chance to catch Jack Lyon, I'd encourage you. It creates atmospheric and engaging soundscapes. First Friday's awesome, often sell out. 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Friday afternoon, October 9th at 5 in Orchestra Iowa's Opus Concert Cafe. The first set is broadcast live at Iowa's Jazz Station right here on 88.3. And the next night, October 10th, is the Opus Blues Review with the Janies. Nice intimate space to take in the Janies. 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Been having a blast since we got started with the Beaker Street Tribute Hour years ago now, over 5 years ago. The reason I know it was over 5 years ago is because just about 5 years ago, we had Clyde Clifford himself talking with Big Mo, sharing stories about Beaker Street and how much it meant to us as kids growing up out here in the middle of nowhere. We could listen to the cool tunes that were being broadcast on the 50,000-watt blowtorch of KAAY in Little Rock, Arkansas, the mighty 1090. All right, let's get right back to music tonight, shall we? How about some rock and roll for rock and roll people? Here's some Cactus.

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Edgar Winter's White Trash. Singing Let's Get It On. Jerry LaCroix out front there. Edgar's second studio recording. Released in 1971. Produced by Rick Derringer. He also played guitar throughout the record. Edgar on organ, piano, Celeste, alto sax, and lead vocals. Jerry LaCroix on lead vocals and an overdriven harmonica solo there. Really something. Tilly Lawrence on trumpet. Mike McClellan on trumpet. Floyd Radford, who went on to have a great career, on guitar. Bobby Ramirez on drums. Ray Barreto on congas. Patti Smith on poetry. Real landmark record. Has Saved the Planet. I Got News for You. Where Would I Be Without You? Oh, many, so many great records on that one album. Before that, Yeah, Yeah, Yeah from the Killer album by Alice Cooper, one of my personal favorite records by Alice and the Gang. That's the second track on side two, right after You Drive Me Nervous. Alice on vocals and harmonica. Glenn Buxton on lead guitar. Michael Bruce on rhythm guitar, keys, and backing vocals. Dennis Dunaway on bass. And Neil Smith on drums. Rockin' rock and roll rhythm section. That's just fantastic. That set started out with You Can't Judge a Book by the Cover. From the very first Cactus album. Released July 1st, 1970. It's a hard rock album. Their first, with Rusty Day out front on lead vocals and harmonica, Jim McCarty on guitar, Carmine Appice on drums, Tim Bogert on bass, another really solid rock and roll rhythm section. Got some catching up to do. I really want to apologize. I opened the show tonight with Mike Bloomfield, Al Cooper, and Stephen Stills' legendary recording, Super Session from 1967, played Season of the Witch. So many great moments throughout that release with Cooper on piano and Hammond organ, Mike Bloomfield, Stephen Stills on guitar on that track, Barry Goldberg on piano elsewhere, along with Harvey Brooks and Eddie Ho on drums and percussion. That was one of the tunes that would have been played on Beaker Street because it stretches out, was a proper format for the standard AM playlist. Of course, written by Donovan several years earlier. The original's really good, too. I had kind of a toss-up which one to play. Donovan Leitch, of course, wrote Season of the Witch and became a folk music standard. Speaking of going back to catch up, I got to go all the way back. Into the Big Shoes. Friday Blues Show to catch up on a spot. These guys, I'm telling you, I just skipped right over it, and I was looking through my notes and said, well, that ain't right. 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And again, my apologies for not getting to that earlier. We're going to listen to some Genesis here in a minute. Got some Pink Floyd after that. Going to play some Adam Hart, Mother.
We'll see what else happens. I got time for some Leon Russell. I'm going to play some Leon Russell tonight, too, for my buddy Sean Seaton. I know how he loves that. Elton, that Leon Russell music. The Blues on KCCK is also supported by Gia's Italian Kitchen. Kelly from Gia's Italian Kitchen is taking over Kingston Yards. This is really something. They're having a live onstage pizza making show Sunday afternoon, September 27th. There'll be fresh pasta flying, big flavors rolling between Big Grove and the Pickle Palace over there in the new development. Tickets and more information are available at Gia's Italian Kitchen. G-I-A-S. Gia's Italian Kitchen. .biz. Talked about the weather earlier. Wet tonight. Going to clear off Sunday afternoon. If you got stuff to do, get it done on Monday because it's going to start raining, and then it's going to rain Tuesday and Wednesday pretty hard, it looks like. Highs near 70, lows in the 50s. One more thing to tell you about, then we'll get back to music. The Midnight album tonight is Mike Dangerow's Still Dangerous album. I played some stuff from that a couple weeks ago, and then I just got done playing some Dustin Arbuckle and the Damnations. Fight Like the Devil or Run Like Hell is the Midnight CD tomorrow. Every night, Iowa's Jazz Station presents a new release in its entirety, so you can appreciate the entire work. 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All right, sending this out. 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

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Summer of 68 from Adam Hart Mother. Recorded at EMI, now Abbey Road, of course. It was released on the 2nd of October 1970 in the UK and on the 10th of October in the United States. That's a Holstein cow on a meadow landscape. Waters and Gilmour expressed negative opinions of the album. They didn't like it very much. It became a favorite of Pink Floyd fans. Richard Wright tune there. With Roger Waters on bass, Nick Mason on drums, and David Gilmour on guitars and noises. Pink Floyd. On your Bigger Street Tribute Hour. Before that, Genesis. I Know What I Like. In Your Wardrobe from Selling English by the Pound. 1973 release on Island Records. Recorded in August. Also released in October. I didn't notice that until just right now. Follow-up from their Foxtrot album, which they toured heavily on in 1972. That tune came out of a jam session by the group around one of Hackett's guitar riffs. The other members didn't really like it because they thought it sounded too much like the Beatles, but by the time the record came out, they were more heavily invested. I think that's just a wonderful record. Peter Gabriel on vocals, Tony Banks on keys, Steve Hackett on guitars, Mike Rutherford on bass, etc., and Phil Collins on drums. Such a great record. Edgar Winter's White Trash before that. Let's Get It On.

been a great week. I hope you've had fun this Friday night, tuning in to KCCK, Big Shoes Friday Blues at 6. And then at 9, we start with the Beaker Street Tribute Hour. Next week is the Fall Fundraiser. Excuse me, that'll be a recorded show with some live talent in the studio on Friday to take your calls. Bobby D and I on Friday and Saturday next week will be expecting to hear from the people who support our program by listening. 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And the exhibition Barnstorm, picturing a Midwestern icon, explores how they appear in different works by artists. 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

demonstrating a wide variety of approaches to the subject matter. 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All right, got time for a couple more, I hope. Thanks for tuning in.

Wrapping up with some Leon Russell from the Carney album. If the shoe fits. Hey, do you think Paul McCartney is okay? Great record from 1971. Gotta go. 10 o'clock. Stay tuned for Beale Street Caravan, another great music for you to enjoy here at your home for blues and jazz. KCCK.

0: From the concert halls to the juke joints, from churches to festivals in the fields, welcome to another episode of Beale Street Caravan, celebrating the sounds of Memphis and the Mississippi Delta for 30 years. For three decades, Beale Street Caravan has shared the music, culture, and stories of Memphis with listeners around the globe. 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Hi, I'm Jared J.B. Boyd, and this week we have highlights from the 2024 and 2025 Concert to Protect Our Aquifer, live here in Memphis, Tennessee. It's coming up on Beale Street Caravan. Hey, T.O.
1: Hey, J.B. You know, after 30 years of producing Beale Street Caravan, we've learned that every great Memphis story begins with a sense of place.
0: No doubt about it. People travel here from around the world for the blues, soul, rock and roll, barbecue, and the energy that makes Memphis unlike anywhere else on the planet.
1: Yep, but beneath every club, every neighborhood, every recording studio, and every stage sits something most people never think about.
0: You're right, T.O. That's the Memphis Sand Aquifer. It's out of sight, but it's been providing exceptionally clean drinking water to Memphis for generations now.
1: Right. It's one of those things that many of us simply grow up taking for granted. But over the last several years, more and more people have become interested in learning about it as Memphis continues to grow and evolve.
0: Yeah, that's one of the reasons why the annual Concert to Protect Our Aquifer has become such a special and meaningful event. It brings together music lovers, community leaders, volunteers, and nationally recognized artists for an impactful evening that's altogether uniquely Memphis.
1: True that. Since 2019, Beale Street Caravan has been there to help capture those performances. This episode brings together some of our favorite moments from the last two concerts, featuring artists from across the musical spectrum who donated their time and talent for a memorable evening in Midtown Memphis at First Congregational Church.
0: Whether your favorite music is the blues, Americana, folk, roots, or classic Memphis soul, there's something for everyone in today's show. So let's head on over to First Congo Church and listen in. Here's our first performance from the Concert to Protect Our Aquifer, live on Beale Street Caravan.
2: Such an illustrious lineup of artists we get to share the space with. This is beautiful. And a huge thank you to each and every one of y'all who came out and supported this incredible cause.

0: hold on, let me ask a question. 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Is anybody here, no matter what your day was like, no matter what your week was like, no matter what a minute ago was like, are you glad for today? All right. Hold up. If you're glad for today, say yeah. I don't believe you. If you're glad for today, say oh yeah.
1: Oh yeah.
0: Hey. 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
1: Oh yeah.
0: If you're glad for today, say yeah. Come on, Jared.

0: Mr. Gerard Menny on the guitar, ladies and gentlemen.
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0: got the urge for going. 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Thank you so much. We'll be back in a few minutes.
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0: It's a reminder that no matter where these artists come from, Memphis remains a place where music creates community. 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

0: Jimmy Davis.
1: Hey, everybody. I'm Shamika Copeland. I've been here before. I'm a repeat offender, okay? So I've been here. I'm gonna do this song. It's called Tough Mother. Is that all right? 126 and St. Nick. Better be smart. Better be quick. 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

0: Thank you. 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I'm not that tough, really.
1: Tough mother.

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Or is it because I'm black?

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Here's more music from the concert to protect our aquifer, live on Beale Street Caravan.

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a very pleasant good day to you. Bob Brown here. This is Blues After Hours. We come your way every week and we love playing the blues for you just the way you like them. We have coming your way, starting the program, JB Blues. The tune is entitled D-Dat. Sit back, relax, coming at you just the way you like them.

This might be our last chance to hit the dance floor. Ask yourself, what more can you ask for? Never forget when we met on my last tour. Felt yourself ripped away like a sandstorm. All aboard to France with your passport. She soars past you in a black Porsche. Fast forward, only got a glance, had to avoid a crash course. You got plans for the night, but you might plan more. A new swinger in town, she's singing around. Her man's bringing her down, she's leaving you now. Yeah, I guess that's the way that the game goes. She was so far away, but she played close. I'm only here for one day and can't stay for supper. Everybody in that small town dated another. Knew I had to leave and wasn't taking no numbers. She tried to get me to believe

drum and then play my horn. 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Made her hit some hot notes, now I say no more. She won't play for keeps, she played for sport. Guess it's okay since there's no breaks on tour. She the type of thing that you're praying for. And if you got to meet her, then you praise the Lord. One day you'll part ways and then wave goodbye. Never forget her smile while she was waving high. Super intelligent and crazy fly. If you had a bad day, she could change the tide. Won't make her mind, but let's take a ride. If we were from the same place, we could take our time. She won't settle for less, her aim is high. If she ain't impressed, then you're wasting time. She won't play chase with a basic guy. So stay in your lane and remain on the side. She's so far away, but she'll make you drive. No angel, but she the faithful kind. Her frame of mind was made to break your spine. The way she walks away could slay you live. I'll rest all my thoughts until the next part. Guess I can wait till we make a fresh start. Yeah.

All right. Little Charlie and the Nightcats. I'll take you back. In front of Little Charlie, you heard the Pappy John's band, Janine. We started Blues After Hours with JB Blues. D-Dat. Thanks for joining me on this great day for the blues. Bob Brown here. We got coming up Roberta Flack, but right now we have Delana Gayle Bowen, Looking Back.

That's Roberta Flack, Ballad of the Sad Young Men. In front of Roberta Flack, you heard Delana Gail Bowen, Looking Back. We're going to take a break, short break. Coming on the other side, we have the Gary Sapier Blues Band, so stay right there.

Very good day to you. Bob Brown here. You picked a good day for the blues. Thanks for coming along and taking this bluesy ride. We have coming right now the Gary Sapier Blues Band, the tune Downtown.

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But if you need love the way that I do, and you understand what it feels like when you love somebody and they love you back, you begin to miss it after a while. So right now, I need

You're listening to Blues After Hours, music from Mail Waiters, Woman in Need. You also heard Captain Moe, Tell Everybody I Know. We started our set with the Gary Sapier Blues Band, Downtown, off the compact disc, Party Time. Right now we have music from the Blue Mountain Tribe, Red Man Blues.

That is music from Muddy Waters. I got my mojo working. In front of Muddy Waters, you heard Blue Mountain Tribe, Red Man Blues, off the compact disc, All Our Relations. Bob Brown got the controls. Thanks for coming along and taking this bluesy ride. We love having you here with us, enjoying the blues just the way you like them. We have right now Frederick Knight. I bet you didn't know that.

We wrapped our last set with music from Frederick Knight. I bet you didn't know that. Thanks very much for coming along and taking this bluesy ride. We'll cue it up and do it all over again in 7 days. Take care of yourselves and have a beautiful rest of the day.

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2: From Quality Radio Productions, it's another edition of Jazz Progressions. I'm Jake Longwell. We'll open the hour with music of the late guitarist John Abercrombie. John recorded for several different labels throughout his four-decade career, but he recorded most extensively for Germany's ECM Records. And we'll go back to 1979 for a track from one of his classic ECM recordings, the album Arcade. He's in a quartet here with Richie Bayrock on piano, George Mraz on bass, and Peter Donald on drums. Here is Alchemy.

Classic recordings from the ECM label featuring guitar players, opening up this edition of the program. We began with John Abercrombie and his quartet from 1979, the album Arcade, also featuring Richie Byrock, George Mraz, and Peter Donald, respectively. We heard Alchemy. And lastly, Norwegian guitarist Terje Ripdahl, another lifelong ECM recording artist, from 1978, the album Waves, with Polly Mikkelborg on trumpet and electronics, also Sveinung Hovensjö on bass, and John Christensen on drums. We heard the Dane Curse, Dane spelled D-A-I-N in this case. In this segment, we'll listen to some classic recordings from the Strata East label, reissued on CD by the Bellaphone label out of Germany. We'll begin with pianist John Hicks and his trio from 1975, the album Hell's Bells, and he's backed by Clint Houston on bass and Cliff Barbaro on drums. Here is Avoshka.

Going back to 1968 for a quartet fronted by Charles Brackeen on tenor sax, with Don Cherry on trumpet, also Charlie Hayden on bass and Edward Blackwell on drums. The album Rhythm X, we heard the title track. Before that, pianist John Hicks and his trio, which also featured Clint Houston and Cliff Barbaro, from the album Hell's Bells, sessions recorded in 1975, we listened to Avushka. Both albums originally issued as LPs on the Strata East label, reissued on compact disc by the Bellaphone label, based in Germany. We have more music from the Strata East catalog to begin our closing set of the hour, and we'll get to that in just a moment, but first I want to remind you that you are listening to Jazz Progressions. I'm Jake Longwell. If you'd like to get in touch with Jazz Progressions, you can do so by email. 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All right, as promised, one more track from the Strata East catalog, this time from 1974, and a band fronted by alto saxophonist Shamik Farrar. The album First Impressions, with Norman Person on trumpet, Cornelius Smith on piano, Milton Suggs on bass, and Ron Warwell on drums. This album, reissued on CD by another label, Bomba Records. Here is the track Meteorologically Tuned.

0: Wrapping up the hour with an example of some of the free jazz coming out of New York City in the late 1970s, more specifically 1977. The Muntu Ensemble, with Jamil Mundock on sax, Arthur Williams, trumpet, Mark Hennen, piano, William Parker doubling on cello and bass for this session, and Rashid Baker on drums. From their self-released LP, First Feeding, an album which, to my knowledge, has never been reissued on compact disc, we heard the title track. Shamik Farrar on sax, leading his group through the track Meteorologically Tuned, from their 1974 Strata East release, First Impressions, reissued on CD by Bomba Records. And that does it for this hour of the program. My name is Jake Longwell. Thank you, as always, for your company. Please join me again soon for another exploration of the wide and varied world of modern jazz. Jazz Progressions is distributed by Quality Radio Productions.
1: My name is Grant LaPointe, and I've been involved with KCCK for as long as I can remember, from the KCCK jazz band camp in middle school, corridor project in high school. I attended Jazz Under the Stars almost every event, and now I work in LA as a music producer. Going into fifth grade was the first year I did the KCCK jazz band camp. I was a bit nervous about it all, being around older kids, but what I specifically remember being most important to me was watching the faculty perform. Like, being exposed to great music at such a young age, that camp was probably the highlight of my middle school years. And the corridor project was always great to have another musician come in and be a clinician. You would help us, and then we would do a song with them. I feel it's so important for kids to have an opportunity to interact with each other in such a collaborative way, and to be around like really great musical role models. It's very important to me that KCCK stays alive and is thriving in Cedar Rapids. It's priceless. I'm Grant LaPointe. 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

Jazz variations like nothing else. Herbie Hancock getting together with John Mayer and doing a tune called Stitched Up. Before that, brand new music from Eric Krasno and a song called Lost Myself. Now, you might not know, Eric Krasno was the founder of the band Lettuce as well as Soul Live, so he's been making great grooves for many years. The Filthy Six down Frenchman Street and Matthew Whitaker starting the show today with the Freedom Jazz Dance. I'm Tonia King, so glad to have you tuning in to Jazz Variations today.

Jazz variations like nothing else. Wow, what a hot band. That is Corey Wong, great guitar player from Minneapolis, bringing Dave Cause into the mix to join him with his other horn section. Song called Engine 71. New music from Lisa Mills. Someone Else is stepping in. Let's keep the grooves going now. Here's an interesting cut from Tommy Emmanuel and Mike Dawes on Jazz Variations.

Jazz variations like nothing else. That is Rachel Price from the band Lake Street Dive and What I'm Doing Here. Rachel Price has been writing music and performing for years. She used to do a lot more straight-ahead jazz stuff in her earlier years. But now with Lake Street Dive, she's really just breaking boundaries. And that particular cut, she did in one take in the studio. Before that, Mike Dawes and Tommy Emmanuel, somebody that I used to know. We heard Dave Cause and Corey Wong and Lisa Mills on Jazz Variations.

0: jazz variations like nothing else. Some great grooves from the new Master Sounds and Cigar Time. Aretha Franklin today as Sing the Blues. We heard the New Orleans Suspects with Them Changes and the Bahama Soul Club with Bella Wagner. It's Tonia King. Thanks so much for tuning in to Jazz Variations. Love playing a lot of new music. 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
0: Welcome to the CD Spotlight on Jazz Variations. Today I'm opening up the brand new release from Hammond B3 organist Jerry Z. The new project is called Break Allegro. Jerry has long been a presence on the New York jazz scene and best known for his work with the Headhunters and guitarist Oz Noy. And joining him on the project is Oz Noy on guitar, Chad LB on tenor sax, Mike Clark and Lenny White drums, Joe Dyson also drums on a few tracks, and Daniel Sadowinik on percussion. First track we'll check out is a very cool arrangement of the Eric Clapton classic Strange Brew. New music in the CD Spotlight on Jazz Variations.

Jazz Variations, the CD Spotlight, featuring the brand new release from Hammond B3 organist Jerry Z. The new release is called Break Allegro. We just heard Angeli and Road Dog, both originals from Jerry, and started the set with Strange Brew, yes, the Eric Clapton tune. What an interesting arrangement of that tune. The brand new release from Jerry Z is called Break Allegro. Jerry has been a presence on the New York jazz scene for many years. He's done a lot of great work with the Headhunters, Hiram Bullock, Mark Whitfield, Bernard Purdy, Delbert McClinton. He has been around, and it's great to hear a project from Jerry Z. Find out more details right on our Facebook page or Instagram. Thanks for tuning in to the CD Spotlight on Jazz Variations. Let's move on now with Freddie Henchy and the Soul Setters on Jazz Variations.

Jazz Variations, that is Frank Catalano, a tune called Chicago Eddie. Carmen Lundy before that, her latest project, we heard Burden Down. Pancho Sanchez with Blue Train, another new cut. He recently did a project as a tribute to John Coltrane. And Freddie Henchy and the Soul Setters, Funky to the Bone, kicking off that set on Jazz Variations. How are you today? Very excited to bring you music from around the globe, lots of different rhythms and grooves, and we'd love to hear from you. 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Let's move on now with Miles Davis. This is Give It Up on Jazz Variations.

0: Jazz Variations, Alicia Olatuja, wonderful vocalist, tune called The One. Special effects, Dancing Cobra. We heard from Scott Martin with Menudo and Greets. And Miles Davis, Give It Up. Now that is from the old Rubber Band sessions of the 80s. Rhino Records put out all these tracks that were never released from Warner Brothers. They had the original drummer, who was Miles' nephew, and both the original producers got in on this, and they decided to bring these tracks to life, and it is a new release on Rhino Records called Rubber Band. And that's Jazz Variations. Thanks so much for tuning in and joining me. We'd love to hear from you on our Facebook page or follow us on Instagram, or feel free to visit us at jazzvariations.com. Until next time, I'm Tonia King. Thanks for listening and joining me on Jazz Variations. 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
1: From Quality Radio Productions, it's the unique sound of Lake Air. I'm Jake Longwell with another hour of smooth jazz and beyond. Opening the program with the saxophone of Mike Phillips. From his self-titled release, this one's called City Lights.

Wrapping up that set with guitarist Dwight Sills and the title track from the album Second Wind. Gerald Albright on sax ahead of that with Still in Love from Bermuda Nights. Keyboardist William Aura back there as well from his Half Moon Bay release. We heard Come My Way. And we began the set and also the hour with Mike Phillips on sax. From his self-titled release, Mike Phillips, we heard City Lights. We'll begin this set with the piano artistry of Brian Simpson from his album All That Matters. This one's called So Many Ways.

That's one from Arthur Lipner on Vibes. From the CD The Magic Continues, we heard Snaky. George Benson on guitar and vocals before that, Lovin' on Borrowed Time. Look for that on the album Love Remembers. Amazing acoustic guitar from Billy McLaughlin before that, While She Sleeps, the name of the track from the album Finger Dance. And up the top, it was Brian Simpson on piano with So Many Ways from All That Matters. You are listening to an hour of smooth jazz and beyond. It's the unique sound of Lake Air. I'm Jake Longwell. If you want to get in touch with Lake Air, the email address is qualityradioproductions@gmail.com. 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If you'd like the playlist or streaming audio for this episode, it's Lake Air 2304. We'll begin our final set of the hour with Cindy Bradley on trumpet from her album Unscripted. This one's called Lifted.

0: Wrapping up the hour with D.S. Wilson on sax. From his 2023 release Skyline, an album produced by Adam Holly, we heard Nightfall. The Story before that with Jonathan Brook on vocals. At the Still Point from the Angel in the House release. Also back there, pianist Christian Jacob and his trio. From his debut recording, Maynard Ferguson Presents Christian Jacob, we heard Playtime. And up at the top, it was Cindy Bradley on trumpet, the track Lifted from the CD, Unscripted. And that is how we conclude this hour of the program. My name is Jake Longwell.
1: Stardate, September 26th. The moon is full today, but it's not just any old full moon. It's the best known of them all, the Harvest Moon, the subject of books, music, and lots of fall festivals. In centuries past, the Harvest Moon was much more than a pop culture event. It provided enough light for farmers to harvest their crops well into the night. And at high northern latitudes, it helped out for several nights in a row. Officially, the Harvest Moon is the full moon that's closest to the fall equinox. That puts it around harvest time, especially at higher latitudes where autumn frosts soon would blanket the night. Without artificial lights to help them out, farmers relied on the moon to add hours to their work time. The moon is bright enough to help for several nights before and after it's full. And thanks to the angle at which it climbs into the sky, for latitudes north of about Milwaukee or Minneapolis, it rises only a few minutes later each night. So farmers in such high northerly climes didn't have to wait around for the moon to rise. They could keep on harvesting through the twilight and into the night. Tonight, the planet Saturn is quite close below the moon at nightfall and stays close throughout the night. It looks like a bright star. Like the full moon, it's about to line up opposite the sun, setting up its own prime viewing time. We'll have more about Saturn and the moon tomorrow. And we have more skywatching tips and much more about our amazing universe in Stardate magazine. Details at stardate.org. For the McDonald Observatory, I'm Billy Henry.
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I guess I think that if I tinker long enough, one might appear. And look, it's here. One verse is done, the work's begun. I come to sing a song about hope,

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0: when life is crazy and impossible to bear. 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That's what I hope. See, I said hope. The work begins.
1: From the Deluxe Cabin, it's another edition of Radio Deluxe. I'm John Pizzarelli.
2: I'm Jessica Malasky.
1: And Jessica, what did you just play there?
2: That was my dear friend, Jason Robert Brown, a song that he wrote called Hope, that we had to play more times than I'd like to. But sometimes on a week like this, it's hard to know how to start off a radio show and what everybody needs. But that is dear Jason's beautiful song called Hope.
1: Well, you know, one of the positives that's going on right now is Isaiah J. Thompson has his Vince Guaraldi record. The record that Isaiah made is all of Vince Guaraldi, and it covers all the seasons, Halloween, Thanksgiving, Christmas, Valentine's Day, and just in general, the Charlie Brown music. It's a quite...
2: Of course, all those wonderful songs that came out of that Christmas...
1: Yeah.
2: Show, You're a Good Man, Charlie Brown. Not a Good Man, Charlie Brown. What is it?
1: Yeah, that too. Well, I mean, the you know, Charlie Brown Christmas.
2: Yeah, Charlie Brown Christmas.
1: The Great Pumpkin. Well, here's the Great Pumpkin Waltz, nevertheless. Isaiah J. Thompson from his brand new album of Vince Guaraldi music on Radio Deluxe.

0: Isaiah J. Thompson and the Great Pumpkin Waltz from his brand new release. It's a great bit of business. So if you find that record out wherever you purchase your records, buy two or three. He's a newlywed.
1: He's a wonderful talent. Of course, just graduated recently with his master's from Juilliard. Young man.
0: Yeah.
1: I found this young woman who's 21 years old, who's currently getting her master's degree at Juilliard. I think I got her undergraduate degree at that wonderful school, in University of Miami.
0: Yes. Shelley Berg runs Shelley that
1: Berg
0: music
1: runs
0: department.
1: That wonderful program. So many people that come out of that, including Veronica Swift, who I'm going to play a little later. She has a new record. Anyway, this is a woman named Kate Quartum, K-O-R-T-U-M. Her record's called Good Woman. And this, I believe this is a Henry Mancini song. Dreamsville.
0: Yes.
1: Beautiful singing. I mean, beautiful singing. 21 years old. Here you go. There's a good future of music coming around.
0: Kate Quartum and Dreamsville on Radio Deluxe.

0: That's Kate Cordum.
1: I believe it's Cordum. K-O-R-T-U-M. I actually private messaged her and said, I want to play you on the radio show and I want to know more about you. She's living in New York and hopefully, clearly, she's going to have quite a remarkable career.
0: And that was a song called Dreamsville. I'm John Pizzarelli. You are?
1: Jessica Malasky.
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0: Segment two from the Deluxe Cabin began with Anita O'Day with Marty Paich singing Early Autumn. That's a Ralph Burns melody and a Johnny Mercer lyric. I actually asked Ralph Burns about the bridge of that song. He did an arrangement for my Christmas record. And I was like, my father always wanted to know how you get in and out of that bridge. And he wrote it out for me and gave it to me. And I remember playing it for my dad. My dad worked a lot with Ralph Burns. But I love that record, Anita O'Day and Marty Paich in Early Autumn. So there you have it. If you want to know more about Radio Deluxe, go to johnpizzarelli.com. 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Hey, you want to hear some of the New York voices?
1: Love it.
0: They're going to sing Stone Soul Picnic.
1: Oh, I love this record.
0: Yeah.
1: It's so great.
0: The New York Voices from an album called A Day Like This and Stone Soul Picnic on Radio Deluxe.

0: That was the New York Voices from an album called A Day Like This and Stoned Soul Picnic.
1: Boy, are they good. I mean, they're all so talented individually, but the sum of the parts is pretty spectacular. I think that's probably a vocal arrangement by Peter Eldridge, but I may be wrong.
0: Well, they all work together. Darman Meter, Kim Nazarian,
1: Lauren Kinnon.
0: Peter Eldridge.
1: And Peter Eldridge is just really wonderful.
0: Great musicians.
1: Human beings and great musicians. Good call.
0: Well, thank you. I've been doing those Thursday night concerts, mm-hmm. On Facebook. And I think my friend Denny Malmberg from Minneapolis had asked for Tis Autumn about a week or two ago. And I mentioned during that show on Facebook, which is at John Pizzarelli Official. It's usually on Thursdays.
1: Facebook?
0: Yeah, Facebook mm-hmm. Live. I mentioned the Bob Dureau record of Tis Autumn. And so I have it, and you'll really like this. Duro like Bureau.
1: When I met him, he said, "I'm Bob, Duro like Bureau."
0: So here is Tis Autumn from Bob Dureau on Radio Deluxe.

trees say they're tired, they've borne too much fruit. 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

Scooby-Da, Scooby-Doo. 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

0: the singular voice of Bob Duro, and Tis Autumn. I'm John Pizzarelli. You are?
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0: Segment three opened with Zoot Sims and Count Basie from an album they made together, I believe in the mid-70s, and that was a song called I Never Knew. Zoot Sims was a regular house guest at the Pizzarelli's.
1: Very good friend of your family.
0: Very good friend, and him and my dad got along famously, and Zoot Sims also a world-class ping-pong player of the highest order.
1: Did you have a ping-pong table in your...
0: Yeah, well, I don't know how.
1: You had a bocce court, you had a pool, you were quite...
0: My father was we had the first bocce court in Saddle River, New Jersey. He built that. I remember watching that come together. When we were there in 1963, it was a little farm town. And there was a farm down the road. It, you know, talk about your farm stand, tomatoes and mm-hmm. corn. They were all over the place in Saddle River.
1: But your family had a beautiful, big, white Victorian house.
0: Yeah, on a hill.
1: And then when all the
0: that
1: kids...
0: That was a lot of Dion and the Belmont Records bought that house.
1: Yeah. Well, that's why he was never home.
0: That's right.
1: Yeah, but, and then when the kids left, they bought the smaller house across the street that looked right at the house.
0: Yeah.
1: And sometimes there was weeping over the holidays. Everyone would look out the window and weep up at the house.
0: When we first moved across the street, I think either Memorial Day or July 4th, we had one too many frescas, and we went back and knocked on the door and said, can we all look around, please, one more time?
1: I remember running up the hill and...
0: In the snow,
1: and we kind of slid down their backyard.
0: We snuck up.
1: Trespassing in your old house.
0: Yeah, and we sat at the top of... I'll never forget sitting at the top of that hill with you and looking down at the house and just thinking about all the hijinks that happened. We were sitting probably where the bocce court was. This is a stunning radio.
1: It's exciting to anybody else, just us.
0: Well, it's Zoot Sims will do that. And, you know, Zoot Sims came over to our house the night of a New York Giant Green Bay Packer game. It was a Monday night, and I was starting a new gig at a club, and I said, how am I supposed to work? The TV's going to be on at the bar, and I'm going to be playing. And Zoot said, just go get him out. Go get him. Little words, I'll still be here when you get home, because they were going to watch the game at Bucky's house, Zoot and Louise. And I was like, I got to play standards. And there was a guy like looking at the bar like he was going to kill me. And I was about to play The Song Is You, I think, or something.
1: It's dangerous singing standards.
0: Yes. And all of a sudden, everybody was watching the Giant game, and the lights, there was electricity power failure at the Giant game. So they had to listen to me. It was like a half an hour break.
1: Oh,
0: in the
1: an act of God.
0: An act of God.
1: A good Catholic act of God.
0: Yes.
1: What do you got?
0: You know, Samara Joy has a lovely record with Pasquale Grasso of a song called Sweet Pumpkin. So here she is singing Sweet Pumpkin on Radio Deluxe.

just you wait and see. Can't you tell we were meant to be together? And a wedding bell would be ours to ring forever and ever. So let's make a bookend just to be married.

0: That's Samara Joy with Pasquale Grasso on guitar and Sweet Pumpkin. That's fantastic. You know, she's taken the world by storm.
1: I know. It's, I mean, just like playing that record from Kate Corndum. I mean, these are very young people
0: talented.
1: With a deep understanding of this music. You know, it's deep, like, textually and musically.
0: So look at that.
1: Exciting.
0: Samara Joy, Kate Corndum, and Isaiah J. Thompson, all within the... all these youngsters under the age of 30 making great music.
1: Well, then shall I play something from Veronica Swift, who's also, I believe, under the age of 30?
0: Right after the break.
1: Okay, when we get back.
0: More youngsters. Stay with us. 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

0: Well, there's something wonderful to start off the fourth segment. That was Veronica Swift.
1: Yeah, that's a Jerry Herman song, of course, from the big 11 o'clock number from the Cajo Fall.
0: I Am What I Am.
1: I Am What I Am. She just gets it.
0: From her new album.
1: From her new album, which is called Veronica Swift.
0: There you go. She's such wonderful.
1: Another student from the University of Miami.
0: Yes.
1: That wonderful music program they have there. So there.
0: There you have it.
1: Your future is in good hands.
0: Well, you know, I have a song called Third Time's the Charm. It's the title track from his new album. So here is a great, young, vibrant jazz musician, Benny Benack III. And Third Time's the Charm, the title track of his new album on
1: Radio.

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0: That's Benny Benack III, and third time's the charm. He's the pride of Pittsburgh, PA, and a long line of Benny Benacks.
1: Obviously. and there are at least three of them.
0: Yes.
1: And he plays his trumpet very well. And sings.
0: He's just great. Lots of energy.
1: Very personable. I've seen him play in concert.
0: A lot of times at Birdland, too. Mm-hmm. Let's close out the first half of Radio Deluxe with the High Lows and one of my favorite records, Of Thee I

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1: What a beautiful record.
0: From an album called Amoroso, and that was Swonderful.
1: Swonderful.
0: That's just a great record. I remember being with Bucky Pizzarelli driving home from the Pierre in 1980 and hearing Besame Mucho from that record.
1: Life-changing.
0: And I got the word during that car ride, go find that record.
1: And you did.
0: And I did. And never flipped it over. That's the funny part. It was on the turntable and never got flipped over. And Daniel Jobim said to me finally, John, all of my grandfather's songs are on the other side. You never flipped it over? I said, I finally did. But it's a great record. Amoroso. I'm John Pizzarelli with Jessica Malasky. 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We do this weekly on your favorite stations or at mixcloud.com. You can hear read set lists or hear past shows also at johnpizzarelli.com. What do you have to play?
1: Ann Hampton Calloway has a beautiful record, and they're all originals. And I'd like to play a song of hers called You Can't Rush Spring, and I believe that Tierney Sutton is singing with her.
0: Oh, great. Oh, that's a great song.
1: Yeah.
0: Ann Hampton Calloway from her new album, You Can't Rush Spring, on Radio Deluxe. Ooh.

0: from an album called Finding Beauty. That was
1: It's called Finding Beauty Originals Volume 1. Those are all of Ann Hampton Calloway's original songs, which are lovely. And that was Ann, the beautiful fair Ann, hardest working woman in show business, mm-hmm. and wonderful Tierney Sutton.
0: And You Can't Rush Spring.
1: Mm-hmm.
0: That's a great song.
1: It's beautiful.
0: I became familiar with that song during COVID when I was doing those Thursday night shows. And I think Deb DeMartini requested it. And I downloaded the music, and there's even a great Karen Allison record of that, mm-hmm. and maybe next year a John Pizzarelli record of that.
1: You never know.
0: So that's, I like that. Hey, how about a little Fats Waller before we go to break?
1: Oh, okay.
0: Here's Fats Waller singing Honeysuckle Rose from You Gotta Ask, You Ain't Got It on Radio Deluxe.

0: Yes, yes.
1: That's Fats Waller and Honeysuckle Rose from a little group of songs called You Got to Ask, You Ain't Got It. I'm John Pizzarelli. You are?
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0: from an album called In Tune, the Oscar Peterson Trio with the Singers Unlimited, and that's the theme from Sesame Street. That's a great record. I really enjoyed that. I was searching a lot of different vocal groups today. My father always liked the Singers Unlimited. Of course, we love the New York Voices. So there are a couple of interesting little... And when you had the high-lows, too, before. Mm-hmm. So a varied array of vocal groups throughout the program.
1: This is a beautiful autumnal song written by a friend of mine, mm-hmm. someone I'm very close to. Mm. It's called The First Hint of Autumn.
0: Ooh, a guitar piece, to be sure.
1: An original guitar piece mm-hmm. written by John Pizzarelli from a record called Knowing You, The First Hint of Autumn.
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0: That was yours truly playing the first hint of autumn. You know what I wanted to do, Jessica?
1: What?
0: I want to play a song that you wrote with me. I wrote this melody, I think, in 1984. And I just had the title, and I had an old demo of the song. And I said, I really like this song. It's called She's So Sensitive.
1: Oh.
0: And you like the title, and one line in there. She can draw the fine line.
1: She draw the fine line.
0: And then you reinvented the song, and you put a great lyric to it.
1: I think it's a beautiful song. I think it's a beautiful melody. It sounds like it was written, you know, it sounds like it's a bossa nova that was written.
0: Yeah, so
1: that
0: I
1: we translated from the Portuguese.
0: And I put it on our Sinatra and Joe Beam at 50 record. And it garnered some nice reviews because, I'm so happy that you took this song out of the ashes and recreated it. So here is She's So Sensitive from yours truly with a Jessica Mulaski lyric on Radio Deluxe.

0: That was She's So Sensitive from Sinatra and Joe Beam at 50. Yours truly singing and Jessica Mulaski's lyric. Thank you for that great lyric.
1: Well, it's funny because recently a couple of people like on the pages for Radio Deluxe and here and there will say, oh, that great, you know, that song that John Pizzarelli wrote. And I was like, well, I wrote it too. That's right. I think it's just they maybe they just don't think girls can do that kind of thing.
0: I can't get into that with you right now. I'm John Pizzarelli. You are
1: Jessica Mulaski.
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1: That was the great, beautiful Lena Horne singing Wouldn't It Be Loverly from a record called Stormy Weather.
0: Stormy Weather. Boy, did you get to see her show on Broadway?
1: I auditioned for her show on Broadway.
0: That's right.
1: And I almost got it. She had three, I think, women in it.
0: Mm-hmm. It ran for a long
1: various
0: time.
1: Things. And I auditioned and got right down to the very end. And I met her and I said, I almost got in your Broadway show. And she said, I find that very hard to believe.
0: But it was really, it ran for a while.
1: It was supposedly just exquisite.
0: There was nothing
1: was
0: like
1: exquisite.
0: It.
1: Yeah.
0: I mean, it also spawned Peggy Lee's show, which was called Peg, which was nothing. It had a good story, but it wasn't as, the Lena Horne thing was just, because she was so amazing on stage.
1: Gorgeous.
0: The music was good in the Peg show. I saw the Peg. Bucky
1: those Pizzeroni. Things have to be, the connective tissue is very interesting. And, you know, it makes me think about, I went to see the opening of Merrily We Roll Along, which had come up from the New York Theater Workshop, directed by Maria Friedman. And it was so moving because I loved the score and I loved the show, but the show has, you know, it's the kind of show that everyone says it will never work.
0: Right.
1: And it worked. She figured it out. It's a puzzle. And I realized that's what it was. It was always there. Sondheim's remarkable genius and Hal Prince's idea, going backwards with the Kaufman play, and Hart. It was always there. It just needed the right person to put the puzzle together and the right cast. And it's absolutely stunning. Couldn't stop crying. I mean, the overture, everyone was weeping in the overture. It got like a 3-minute ovation, you know, just because there's just never anything better.
0: And we actually saw another production of it and sat in front of Sondheim.
1: Mm. I only wished he had, his husband was there. I saw his husband, Jeff. And I wish he'd seen it because I think he would have just been over the moon. And he was good friends with Maria Friedman. And she's, you know, she did, I think, a production in the West End years ago. So she kind of was inside of it. She understood it. It was such clarity in the storytelling. A remarkable work by a remarkable woman. Why don't we play? Can I play something of Maria Friedman?
0: Why not?
1: This is Maria Friedman singing I Happen to Like New York.
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0: That's Maria Friedman from her album Now and Then, and I Happen to Like New York.
1: Wonderful record, and congratulations on that incredible company of Merrily We Roll Along. Our neighbors have been blowing the leaves since 8 o'clock this morning, and so we had to postpone our recording, and then they decided now to cut their trees down. So
0: if you hear
1: a loud noise, welcome to our world.
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Yeah, yeah, baby mine. 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

0: You get a line and I'll get a pole. 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Yeah, yeah, yeah, baby mine.
1: That's Bill Henderson with the Oscar Peterson Trio and Baby Mine. I'm John Pizzarelli. You are?
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1: this Harry Connick's record called Your Songs, and that's all the way. He did all the arrangements on that record, and it's pretty great.
0: He's a very talented fellow. Mm-hmm. Here's Ricky Lee Jones singing They Can't Take That Away From Me on Radio Deluxe.

0: That was Ricky Lee Jones, and They Can't Take That Away From Me. What have you got, Jess?
1: I have Leslie Odom Jr., who's now a Broadway star, singing The Autumn Leaves from a record called Leslie Odom Jr.
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1: Fantastic. Very talented young man.
0: And what did we say we wanted to go out with? Did we say?
1: You were going to surprise me. You were going to say Bobby Short because we're celebrating going into the Carlisle.
0: Yes. And I'm going to pick I'm in Love Again from his Cole Porter record. Bobby Short on Radio Deluxe.

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This is Bob Najas with another sax soiree on the short list. I can't remember a time when I didn't like the playing of alto saxophonist Paul Desmond. From the first time I saw him live with an early version of Dave Brubeck's quartet in 1954 to his mid-70s recordings made in Toronto, his light and distinctive sound has been a part of my life. The opening music was Desmond leading the way for the Dave Brubeck Quartet from the Breakthrough Live recording for Columbia from 1954, Jazz Goes to College. Here's a slightly earlier recording, 1952, with Brubeck once again.

Paul Desmond was a perfect foil for Dave Brubeck. While Brubeck is a heavy piano player, he emphasized the percussive aspects of the instrument. Desmond's light, articulate playing always floated above the rest of the group, a butterfly in a forest. Early on, Paul Desmond would not have been Brubeck's first choice as a member of a quartet, though Desmond was a member of Brubeck's late 1940s octet. In actuality, there was some irritation and misunderstanding between the pair, which kept them from playing together and being friends. It was the persistent, if not to say conniving, Desmond who finally got them together on a tour that was to take them to Hawaii. So the Dave Brubeck Trio became the Dave Brubeck Quartet in 1951, and in time, they became famous. Though Dave Brubeck made his greatest popularity with many albums on the Columbia label, I've always been partial to the earlier Fantasy recordings when the group was based in San Francisco. There's a feeling of exhilaration and fun in these sides as the two young men stretch their musical energies.

In a lineup, one would not suspect that Desmond was a jazz musician. The glasses and receding hairline and slight frame would make him look more like a candidate for a math major or a computer geek rather than a musician. In reality, Desmond was a witty and intellectual guy. He read classic book titles and loved puns and word games. His proposed title for a book he never wrote was, "How Many of You Are There in the Quartet?" And he once turned the phrase, ending with a whimper, not a bang, this way. Beautiful women go for a scuffling artist for a while, then marry a businessman. This is the way the world ends, not with a whim, but a banker. Desmond's musical quotes and the games that he played with his partner Brubeck are the stuff of legend. Aside from the Baroque counterpoint interplay that they could devise, Desmond could repeat and amplify solos and phrases that his companions made minutes before, or bring up and improvise on classic solos by musicians that he admired. But copying was not the essence of his art. Lyricism and grace was.

Paul Desmond with That Old Feeling, with Brubeck Quartet mate bassist Gene Wright and drummer Connie Kay. It comes from a series of albums on RCA Victor, which were made in the mid-60s, featuring guitarist Jim Hall. Desmond and Hall were two of the most lyrical players on the jazz scene at the time. Hall thrived on this type of collaboration. Two others are justly famous, one with pianist Bill Evans, the other is a member of the Art Farmer Quartet. Some of the Desmond album sessions had strings, others just a fine quartet. Paul Desmond arose in an area that did not have a particularly strong jazz tradition. Most critics discount the cool West Coast jazz, at best as an aberration of other jazz streams, at worst, a limp and watered-down music not fit to be in company with the major players from the East and Midwest. Adding to it, Desmond seems to have not been affected by the impact of Charlie Parker's playing, which is tantamount to heresy in the jazz world. Desmond has an individual sound developed out of his own creativity, and his own cool way of playing is immediately identifiable. Desmond's playing tends toward the intellectual rather than the passionate, more like Lee Konitz than Parker. Yet it's articulated in that clean way that both Bird and Benny Carter have with the instrument. There are always surprising twists and turns in his solo, along with those witty quotes and inside comments and musical jokes. Another lyrical guitarist became a fine foil for Paul Desmond in some of his last recordings. Desmond left the Dave Brubeck Quartet in 1967 and only played again with Brubeck on three reunion dates. However, Desmond found a compatible home with three Canadian players in Toronto's Bourbon Street Club. Ed Bickert, along with bassist Don Thompson and drummer Jerry Fuller, had several lengthy gigs in late 1975, and fortunately, some of the music was recorded and issued.

While Paul Desmond's individual jazz voice may be just a memory, there is a piece of him that is still a part of the collective conscience. The addition of bassist Gene Wright and drummer Joe Morello in the late 1950s allowed the quartet to delve into unusual time signatures, and the 5-4 rhythm of Take Five was just one example. It proved that good jazz has no bounds and provides a fitting epitaph for Paul Desmond.

This is Bob Najax with Sax Soiree and another shortlist program. Flip Phillips has long been one of my favorite jazz sounds. I was in college when I first heard his music from a 10-inch long play record that I picked up on sale. I was always looking for a bargain and some new sounds, and was attracted to the light and easy way he played. It may have been an early awareness of bop for me also. That LP, which included a young drummer named Shelly Mann, was a favorite of mine for a long time. Unfortunately, over the years, it was lost or traded, but my interest in Phillips never waned.

Flip Phillips in 1949 with Hank Jones, Ray Brown, and drummer Buddy Rich. As overnight successes are truly few and far between, you should know that Flip Phillips had a history before he signed on with Woody Herman's First Her. He was a featured clarinetist in a Brooklyn lobster house, then took up the tenor in 1942 and joined Russ Morgan's Sweet Band for security. But he'd sub for his friend Vito Musso in Woody Herman's early Band That Plays the Blues. Woody liked him and enticed him away from Morgan. And with the influx of drummer Dave Tough, trumpeter Sonny Bierman, and trombonist Bill Harris, all of whom had ears for the new music sweeping through the jazz world, it became a whole new ballgame, and Flip Phillips was a major soloist.

The years with Woody Herman were good ones for Flip Phillips, but the popularity of the first Turd finally took its toll on the leader and the musicians. Road-weary and concerned for his wife, Herman broke up the band in late 1946. Phillips signed on to tour with the Norman Granz traveling stage show Jazz at the Philharmonic. It's the in thing today to complain about the excessive rock and roll or pop music shows of today. But in reality, Jazz at the Phil was that kind of experience in the 1940s. There were no laser lights or big screens, but the music presentation was excessive in many ways. Still, JATP filled the need for the young to let loose a little and blow off some steam. So there were stratospheric trumpet solos, made-up drum battles, and contests between saxophonists. Sometimes Illinois Jacquette, but some legends of jazz could share the stage too. Lester Young, Coleman Hawkins, or Ben Webster. Flip Phillips was right up there in the middle of them, holding his own, but often going to the lowest common denominator, honking, screeching, and repetitive notes. Anything to incite the crowd and give them pleasure. Here's some of that flavor from a concert of September 1948, with Hank Jones, Ray Brown, and Buddy Rich as the rhythm section.

Though his fame was made with flag wavers and exhibitionist concerts, Flip Phillips was to the core a warm tenor player who could do standards and ballads as easily as the up-tempo stuff. And though he regularly toured with Norman Granz's troupe for 11 years to 1957, he worked equally well with Benny Goodman's late 50s small ensemble. One of my favorite Benny Goodman records was issued on MGM and contains the score from The Sound of Music. These are tightly arranged works, with only a few chances for solos.

Flip Phillips was playing in Benny Goodman's 1959 Basin Street East gig in New York at the time, and some of that music was saved also. The group included Jack Sheldon on trumpet, Red Norvo on vibes, and former Herman mate Bill Harris on trombone. Sometimes Benny would lay out, as on this version of Sleep. Flip and Harris share the spotlight.

Though many of the references and history books say Flip Phillips was mostly influenced by Coleman Hawkins and Ben Webster, I've always thought he leaned more toward Lester Young. Perhaps the warm ballad side comes from the deeper-toned saxophonists, and the swinging side comes from Young. Whatever the mix, Phillips came out his own man with his own style.

There's no secret to Phillip's first name being Flip. He never lost his senses and flipped out. The nickname was merely an easier way of billing himself. His Italian name was a bit cumbersome, Joseph Edward Filippelli. He certainly was not flip about the way he played saxophone. His performances enriched and excited the jazz scene for several decades. His passing in August of 2001 broke another link to the wonderful jazz heritage of the 1940s and 50s. Flip Phillips' recordings remain as a testament to his steadfast work. The shortlist programs are written and produced by Bob Nodjox in the studios of KCCK-FM, a facility of Kirkwood Community College in Cedar Rapids, Iowa. 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

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Saul Looper up checking in for another 4 hours Saturday morning jazz every Saturday from 8 a.m. until 12 noon. That was Joshua Redman, all the way back from 1993's album called Wish. Joining him on this album, Billy Higgins, Charlie Hayden, Pat Metheny, and that leads me into a very special announcement as we welcome quite a few wonderful groups to Hancher Auditorium this fall and winter. The 2026-2027 series offers some wonderful jazz musicians, including the Joshua Redman Quartet coming to Hancher, Club Hancher, on Saturday, October 10th. We are going to be featuring the groups that are coming to Hancher Auditorium in the jazz series throughout the show, including Snarky Puppy, who are coming to town Monday, October 12th. Braxton Cook, the great young alto saxophonist, will be at Club Hancher on Friday, October 23rd. And Preservation Hall Jazz Band is bringing their group to Iowa City for a Creole Christmas Saturday, December 12th. Also, on January 23rd of 2027, you can catch the Billy Hart Quartet featuring Ethan Iverson, piano, Craig Handy on saxophone, and Ben Street. That will be, we'll feature some music from Billy Hart. What else do we have? Searching. Joel Ross's Good Vibes. Joel Ross is a wonderful jazz vibraphonist. He will be at Hancher next May. May 7th, to be exact. So, sit back, hang out with me as I play through some of the great artists that are coming to Hancher Auditorium. Let's go ahead and take a look at the KCCK concert calendar. Okay, tonight at CR Midnight Smoker Barbecue right here in Cedar Rapids, a band near and dear to my heart, and I'm a member of this wonderful group of musicians, Vandello. And we had such a great time playing at Jazz Under the Stars. We're going to be throwing down tonight from 6 to 8 p.m. in Cedar Rapids. Also, the DZ Combo at Centrally Rooted Benefit Concert at the Grand Opera House in Dubuque from 6 until 9 p.m. Matt Woods and his band will be playing from 8 until 10:30 tonight at Octopus College Hill in Cedar Falls. Reminder that KCCK's concert calendar lists jazz and blues events in Iowa, as well as major Midwest cities. 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

0: 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Iowa's Jazz Station, 88.3 KCCK, a favorite from Clifford Brown and Max Roach from 1955. Study in Brown, the name of the album. That was Sandu, as we are just getting started right here on Saturday Morning Jazz. 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We will be right back in just a moment and hear something from Hank Mobley.
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That is Russ Annixter's Hippie Big Band. And compared to what was the name of that song? That was a tune made famous by Eddie Harris. Brand new from Russ on his own record label. And Russ has become a good friend of the station. Before that, Hank Mobley, the great tenor man from 1960s album Soul Station. Well, KCCK and Orchestra Iowa are now giving you two more chances each month to hear jazz and blues at the Opus Concert Cafe. Last break, I told you about Snarky Puppy, and they are coming to Hensher. I've got my tickets. I hope that you can grab yours. In just a moment, we're going to hear a couple of tunes back-to-back from Snarky Puppy. KCCK is supported this morning by West Music, encouraging music making for all ages and abilities. It's never too late to learn to play a musical instrument, and West Music can help you find the instrument that is right for you. You may stop by one of their five locations in eastern Iowa. More information at westmusic.com. Here are a couple of tunes from Snarky Puppy.

all that jazz from Kirkwood Community College, 88.3 KCCK. That snarky puppy. They are coming to Hancher Auditorium on Monday, October 12th. And what we heard just then was from 2022 and their album called Empire Central. We just heard a tune called Mean Green. Before that, from 2016's album called Kucha Vulcha. And we heard a tune called Tarova. Snarky Puppy was formed in 2004 in Denton, Texas. I think the original members were attending the University of North Texas in Denton, which is one of the finest, if not the finest, undergraduate jazz studies program in the country. They have won Best Contemporary Instrumental Albums, Grammy Awards, that is, 2016, 17, 2021, 2023. Their website exclaims, Snarky Puppy isn't exactly a jazz band. It's not a fusion band. And it's definitely not a jam band. It's probably best to take one of the writers of the New York Times advice, as stated in an online discussion about the group. Take them for what they are, rather then judge them for what they're not. I like that. They have a revolving cast of characters, and if you have tickets coming up to their show at Hancher, it's going to be a fantastic show. Wanted to make sure that you knew about our all-new look for the blues on KCCK. We welcome Ed English to the Friday Blues, one of Iowa's top bass players. Eddie is an original member of the Blues Instigators and the Beaker Brothers, who also performs with Johnny Kilowatt, the Tanya English Band, and others. He'll bring you the best in classic and current blues each week, and the Beaker Street Hour has returned too. It's Big Shoes, Friday Blues with Uncle Ed, exclusively on KCCK. 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Saul Lubaroff, my name. 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And every Sunday from 9 a.m. until 1 p.m. If you're just joining us, we, as in KCCK, featuring the jazz artists that are coming to Hancher Auditorium the 2026-2027 season. So far, I've played a couple from Joshua Redman, Snarky Puppy, and next hour we will hear from Braxton Cook, who will be performing, let me get that date. Braxton Cook is a young alto saxophonist, and he will be here on Friday, October 23rd, Club Hancher. Okay, moving on with more music. Here is something from the Django Festival All-Stars.

That is Corey Wong with one of his side projects called Dirty Loops and a track entitled Ring of Saturn. Right here on 50 Years of All That Jazz, 88.3 KCCK Cedar Rapids and Iowa City, streaming worldwide at kcck.org and on our mobile app. Hour number two, Saturday Morning Jazz. This hour, we are going to feature more musicians that are performing at Hensher Auditorium for the 2026-27 season. In just a moment, I'm going to play you a couple of tunes from Braxton Cook. But right now, by request, here is something from Kenny.

That is brand new from vibraphonist Stefan Harris and his group Blackout, featuring Casey Benjamin on saxophone. The new album is called Legacy Dances, right here on Saturday Morning Jazz on your Jazz Oasis in high definition. This is 88.3 KCCK. That was a version of West End Blues, which is one of the first jazz songs ever recorded. And on that album, of course, Stefan Harris, vibraphones, marimba, Casey Benjamin on saxophone, Christian Sands, piano, Desron Douglas, upright bass, and on drums, Tyrion Gully. Okay, as promised, here is some music from alto saxophonist Braxton Cook, who is part of the 2026-2027 Hancher series. Some really great jazz music is coming to Hancher, and we will be featuring more, including Preservation Hall Jazz Band. But right now, here is something called Not Everything Can Go from alto saxophonist Braxton Cook.

0: Iowa's Jazz Station, listener-supported Jazz 88.3, KCCK, also at 106.9 FM in Iowa City, Coralville, and North Liberty, with Larry Goldings, Peter Bernstein, and Bill Stewart together on a brand new album from Smoke Sessions record label. And the album is called Rhombus. We heard something called High Fly. Before that, we had a couple of tunes from Braxton Cook, young man who is a wonderful alto saxophonist and is booked to play at Hancher Auditorium October 23rd as part of the 2026-2027 season. And some wonderful jazz music also being planned with Joshua Redman's quartet. However, the show is sold out. Snarky Puppy is coming, and I'm going to hear from Snarky Puppy a little bit later on again, and also from Preservation Hall Jazz Band. In just a moment, we'll hear another tune from Joshua Redman, and also from something from Roy Hargrove and his quintet. Right here on Saturday Morning Jazz.
1: Duke Ellington once released an album called Will the Big Bands Ever Come Back? 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I'm Murray Kent, featuring the famous bands along with the lesser heard names, small group classic jazz also, and let's not forget great singers and vocal groups from those golden years too, often singing standards from the Great American Songbook. 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

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All right. We are going to move on with some music from Billy Hart. Billy Hart is a drummer who is in his 80s and still out there on tour. He will be appearing next January the 23rd at Hancher Auditorium. And if you're just tuning in to Saturday Morning Jazz, I'm featuring all the jazz musicians that are performing in the next season coming up at Hancher Auditorium. So right now, we are going to hear a tune from Billy Hart, recorded back in 2025, right here on Saturday Morning Jazz.

That still might be the funkiest album ever. That is Herbie Hancock's group from the album Thrust, 1974, with Spank Lee, right here on 50 Years of All That Jazz, 88.3. 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Saul Luperoff with you, as always. Thanks for tuning in. And programming note, I'll be here till 12 noon, and then we have Hollis's pre-recorded show for Jazz Masters, which runs until 4 o'clock, and then Radio Deluxe from 4 until 6, one of our more popular syndicated programs right here on KCCK. And Saturday night, as always, at 6 p.m., the Dean of Iowa Blues DJs and member of the Blues Hall of Fame, that's Bobby DeForest, he'll be here with the Saturday Blues programming. I've got two more hours left to program for you guys, and right now I'm going to play something for you from Steely Dan. And, of course, Steely Dan, a wonderful group from the 70s, and I guess you could say early 80s, but they have quite a few album cuts that are popular with the hardcore Steely Dan fans. So we are going to hear a couple of tunes from Steely Dan. This one is called My Rival.

couple of tunes from Steely Dan right here. Saturday Morning Jazz on 88.3 KCCK. That's from 1975's album Katie Lied with Dr. Wu. And the wonderful alto saxophone solo by Phil Woods. Before that, from 1980's album Gaucho, Steely Dan and the band called My Rival. Right now, an album from Jazz at Lincoln Center from 2025, and we're going to sample a couple of tunes from the album called Essentially Ellington.

your Saturday morning Jazz Oasis in high definition, 88.3 KCCK. Oh, one of my favorite albums. Growing up in high school, when I was getting serious about learning how to play saxophone, of course, Cannonball Adderley was and still is one of my heroes. But that album with Nancy Wilson is just still a work of art. 1962, Save Your Love for Me. Coming up, we're going to hear the new album from saxophonist Jeff Rupert and his quartet. Jeff is the director of jazz studies at University of Central Florida in Orlando. 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

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I got a PhD in how to make ends meet.

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That is brand new from bassist David Penn, and he has a new album out called Next Step. What we heard just then was a great old standard, My One and Only Love. Before that, something funky from Quincy Jones, 1981 was the date of that recording. We heard the title track to his album called The Dude. Okay, so this week on Saturday Morning Jazz, I have been sporadically featuring artists that will be performing at Hancher Auditorium as part of their packed 2026-27 season, focusing, of course, on the jazz. What we've heard so far throughout the show, we heard from Joshua Redman, and unfortunately his show is sold out. We heard from Snarky Puppy, and they are going to be here Monday, October 12th at Hancher. We heard from Braxton Cook, alto saxophonist, who will be at Club Hancher on Friday, October 23rd. And also, still to come, we're going to hear from Stella Cole and her quartet, and they will be here on Thursday, December 3rd. Billy Hart's quartet will be at Club Hancher Saturday, January 23rd of 2027. And I played something earlier from Billy Hart. And now we are going to hear a couple of tunes from New Orleans' own Preservation Hall Jazz Band. This show is going to be wonderful. Saturday, December 12th at Hancher Auditorium. Get your tickets now. All right, I think I'm going to sample two or maybe three songs from Preservation Hall Jazz Band. First up is from their album called A Tuba to Cuba. Here is Preservation Hall Jazz Band on 88.3 KCCK and Saturday Morning Jazz.

0: Oh my, all that jazz. From Kirkwood Community College, 88.3 KCCK, that is Preservation Hall Jazz Band. That is from 2013's album called That's It. And yes, they are coming to Hensher Auditorium December 12th. Better get your tickets. They're going to go quickly. What a great group. We heard before that track a Latin tune from 2019's album called A Tuba to Cuba. Preservation Hall Jazz Band coming to Hensher Auditorium. Good morning, everybody. Saul Lubruff just about putting the wraps on hour number three with one more hour to go. 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We will be back in just a moment, and I'll tell you what we got coming up.
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0: And, of course, every Saturday night, the Dean of Iowa Blues DJs and member of the Iowa Blues Hall of Fame, Bobby DeForest, will be here at 6 o'clock. And hope you've had an opportunity to check out Ed English's Friday Night Blues. Doing a great job. And we are very lucky to have Ed aboard. Okay, right now we are going to hear a track from one of my favorite groups from the early 90s, kind of acid jazz scene. And the brand new Heavies, right here on 88.3.

That is the Allie Ryerson Quartet. Allie Ryerson on flute. And Larry Hamm, piano. Lou Pompas on bass. Tom Melito on drums. And what a wonderful, wonderful flautist Allie Ryerson is. All right, here it is. Final hour on this week for Saturday Morning Jazz. Saul Luprov thanking you for being part of my audience and sticking around every weekend. And also, don't forget, I'm with you on the radio every Sunday as well from 9 a.m. until 1 p.m. You're in tune with 50 years of all that jazz. 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

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Iowa's Jazz Station, 88.3 KCCK with the Pat Metheny Group. Phase Dance from 1978, when the group was still on ECM Records. Pat Metheny, Lyle Mays, Mark Egan, and Danny Gottlieb on drums. The early years of Pat Metheny. Before that, brand new from saxophonist Rob Dixon. And Fields and Valleys, the name of that tune from his brand new album called Naptown Soul. Well, coming up, we are going to hear from Joel Ross, vibraphonist extraordinaire and one of the performers at Hancher Auditorium as part of their 2026-27 season event. And Joel is booked Friday, May 7th, 2027. And speaking of Hancher Auditorium, we are supported by Performing Arts in Iowa. Hancher is presenting the five-time Grammy Award-winning collective Snarky Puppy on Monday, October 12th at 7 p.m. The band defies labels but has a large following among both jazz and funk fans. If you need more information or want to buy tickets, go online to hancher.uiowa.edu. KCCK is also supported today by Sweet Livin' Antiques, Art, and Records in Iowa City, offering a large selection of vinyl records in addition to audio equipment, collectibles, and antiques. 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Sweet Livin' Art, Antiques, and Records, it's the really cool store located at 1565, that's 1565 Gilbert Street in Iowa City, open Wednesday through Saturday from 11 to 4 or by appointment, and that you can call 319-337-5015. More information is also available online at sweetlivinantiques.com.

That is Joel Ross on Vibes from his album called New Blues. And we heard a track entitled Mellow D. Joel Ross coming to Hancher Auditorium in Iowa City next May. Right now, let us check out another new release. This one from saxophonist Mike DeRubo.

Flight of the Foobirds. That is the Count Basie Orchestra. Oh, man. From the album, Complete Atomic Basie. Flight of the Foobirds. Right here on All That Jazz from Kirkwood Community College, 88.3 KCCK. And let us continue. Here is Jay Sinnott.

That is the latest album from Jay Sinnott called Parallel 49, featuring on tenor Ralph Bowen and filling out the band Samuel Blaze, Adrian Vedetti, Dave Smith, and Jean-Nicolas Trottier. That was a tune called Palpitations. And that will just about put the wraps on Saturday Morning Jazz for another week. And I hope you all have a great rest of your weekend. I will talk to you Sunday, that is tomorrow morning, from 9 a.m. until 1 p.m. Saul Luproff thanking you, and love to hear from you. If you want to send a request or for a future show, or just drop me a note to say hello, you can reach me, Saul, S-A-U-L, at KCCK.org. Going to leave you with a track from Victor Wooten, drummer Dennis Chambers, and saxophonist Bob Franciscini. And this is an album from 2017 called Tripnotics.

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1: 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I'm Hollis Monroe. Welcome to today's edition of Jazz Masters. 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

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We're going to take a snapshot of the date of September 21st today. And as usual, well, we're going to take a look at people recording on that date, including Jelly Roll Morton recording Dead Man Blues, September 21st, 1926. Walt Dickerson, To My Queen, recorded 1962. Jimmy Smith and Wes Montgomery began working on the dynamic duo in 1966. Also, Jimmy Smith and Wes Montgomery, the second recording to come out of those dates, The Further Adventures of Jimmy and Wes. Stanley Turrentine recording Let It Go in 1966 as well. Dave Frischberg, Can't Take You Nowhere, live in 1986. The Spikes Robinson, Sweets Edison Quintet, Just a Bit of Blues, Volume 2, recorded on that date in 1988. Teru Masahino, Bluestruck, in 1989. And Carol Sloan, live at Birdland in 2019. September 21st birthdays, bassist Lam Stewart, born September 21st, 1914, with us till 1987. Bassist Tommy Potter, born 1918, with us till 1988. Singer, director, arranger Ward Swingle, born September 21st, 1927, with us till 2015. Saxophonist Shafi Hadi, born Curtis Porter in 1929, left us early at the age of 46 in 1976. Drummer Sonny Murray, born in 1936, with us till 2017. Pianist Henry Butler, pianist and singer Henry Butler, born 1948, with us till 2018. And drummer Sonny Murray, born September 21st as well. We're going to start off with one from Lionel Hampton and the Just Jazz All-Stars. This one features Lionel Hampton on the vibes, Charlie Shavers on the trumpet, also Willie Smith on alto, Corky Corcoran at the tenor, Milt Buckner on piano, we've got Jackie Mills on the drums, and we also have, well, the great Slam Stewart on the bass, born Leroy Elliott Stewart, September 21st, 1914. A superior swing-oriented bassist, his ability to bow the bass and hum an octave apart made him famous in the jazz world. He'd actually had the idea of studying at the Boston Conservatory when he heard Ray Perry singing along with his violin, and that's how he got that idea. In 1936, he was with Peanuts Holland's group, and the following year he began playing regularly with Slim Galliard in a group locally dubbed Slim and Slam. After leaving Galliard, he was in great demand. He played with Art Tatum's trio, featured on records with Benny Goodman, his sextet, Red Norvo, a famous session with Charlie Parker and Dizzy Gillespie. Also Lester Young, a classic rendition of Sometimes I'm Happy. You should check that out. He also led his own group for a period, which featured an up-and-coming pianist by the name of Errol Garner. Taking a look at the date of September 21st, celebrating the birthday of Slam Stewart, beginning this hour of Jazz Masters with Flying Home.

0: 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That's a fun one. Recorded live for Concord Records. Triple Treat 3, the name of the album. And from it, that was a lovely take on Corcovado, Quiet Nights. Featuring the three, Monty Alexander at the piano keyboard, Ray Brown on the bass, Herb Ellis on guitar, and a special guest there, the great Johnny Frigo on violin. And we started it off remembering the birthday of bassist Slam Stewart. Slam Stewart, born September 21st, 1914, leaving us at the age of 73 in 1984. Heard him with the Lionel Hampton Just Jazz All-Stars for a great live performance of Flying Home. Lionel Hampton on the vibes, Charlie Shavers on trumpet, Willie Smith on alto sax, Corky Corcoran on the tenor, Milt Buckner at the piano keyboard, Slam Stewart on the bass and vocal, and Jackie Mills on the drums. 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Kelly from Gia's Italian Kitchen is taking over Kingston Yard for a live on-stage pasta-making show Sunday, September 27th. There will be fresh pasta flying and big flavors rolling between Big Grove and Pickle Palace. 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
1: KCCK's Fall Fun Drive is on now. 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

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Recorded live in Europe in November of 1960, Jerry Mulligan and the Concert Jazz Band featuring Zoot Sims. And that's their take on Moton Swing. Our performers, well, you've got on trumpets, Don Ferreira, Conte Condoli and Nick Travis. On trombones, well, you've got Willie Dennis, Alan Ralph, Bob Brookmeyer on the valve trombone, alto sax, Gene Quill, Bob Donovan, Jimmy Ryder, and Zoot Sims on tenors, Gene Allen on the baritone, along with the great Jerry Mulligan, Buddy Clark on the bass, Mel Lewis on the drums. 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Shows include tribute bands playing the music of the Eagles, Garth Brooks, legendary music duos, as well as the hits of the 50s and the 70s, plus the Quarter Zone Oceana. One association membership admits you to as many as 11 concerts. 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

0: All that jazz from Kirkwood Community College, Jazz 88.3 KCCK. An Impulse recording, recorded September 21st, 1966. Let It Go, the name of the album, featuring Stanley Turrentine on tenor sax, the great Shirley Scott at the organ, his wife at the time. Also, we heard from Bob Cranshaw on the bass, Otis Candy Finch on the drums for The Lamp Is Low.
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1: No, I think it's a funeral.
2: 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I'll be there at a funeral. 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

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I'm Hollis Monroe. We're going to open the doors to this hour of the Jazz Masters section of our program. 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Team Vortex has the creativity of the West Coast, the moxie of the East Coast, and the values of the Midwest. 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Charlie Parker, live recording at Storyville in Boston, September 22nd, 1953. Thelonious Monk and Sonny Rollins, the eponymous album recorded on that date in 1954, part of it. Benny Green Blows His Horn, 1955. Sonny Rollins again. Nuke's Time. We worked a lot with the great Van Gelder on that date. 1957, Shelly Mann and his man were live at the Blackhawk doing Blackhawk Volume 1, 1959, first of three dates that make up that recording. Guitarist Wes Montgomery recording Unit 7 with pianist Wynton Kelly, bassist Paul Chambers, and drummer Jimmy Cobb, going on to become Wynton Kelly trio Wes Montgomery Smoking at the Half Note, 1965. John Coltrane, the day before his birthday, recording First Meditations, 1965. Jimmy Smith and Wes Montgomery, the dynamic duo, 1966. Ron Carter and McCoy Tyner, Milestone Jazz Stars in Concert, 1978. Donald Byrd, Harlem Blues, 1987. The Ray Brown Trio, Live at Starbucks, thought I'd never say that, 1999. And trombonist Roswell Rudd, recording Broad Strokes with vocalist Sheila Jordan, September 22nd, 1999. September 22nd birthdays. High note man Ray Wetzel, yeah, he was a great trumpeter. He's left us far too early. Known for his work with, among others, Stan Kenton, I think he was the second herd, but I'm not sure. Trumpeter Ray Wetzel, born September 22nd, 1924. He left us at the age of 26 in 1951. Clarinetist Bill Smith, born 1926, with us until 2020, with the age of 93. Singer Marlena Shaw, born 1942, with us until 2024, the age of 81. Also born on that date, saxophonist Tony DeGrady, drummer Tim Crumley, and trombonist Jim Beaver. Let's start things off with one from Sonny Rollins' Nuke's Time. Nuke's Time, recorded by the great Van Gelder, produced by Alfred the Mighty Lion for Blue Note Records, recorded on September 22, 1957. Sonny Rollins on tenor sax, Wynton Kelly at the piano keyboard, Doug Watkins on the bass, Philly Joe Jones on the drums. Starting you off with little Richard Rodgers, the Surrey with the fringe on top.

I want you to get together. Put your hands together one time and help me pray for one sinner from the ghetto. Oh, Lord, we call him Harold Jones and he plays drums. Would you do it for him one time? Yeah, yeah, yeah, yeah, yeah. They appreciate you, Harold Jones.

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He appreciates you too. Hit that note again. 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Lord, you don't need to bless him no more. Please get together for Mr. George Gaffney. Yeah, yeah, yeah, yeah, yeah, yeah, yeah, yeah, yeah.

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1: 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Marlena Shaw there on the vocal, George Gaffney at the piano, Ed Boyer on the bass, Harold Jones on the drums. From Marlena Shaw, live at Montreux, that's Woman of the Ghetto. She was a charismatic, and truly versatile jazz vocalist. Marlena Shaw was born September 22, 1944, with us till 2024, and her performances were marked by an artful blend of pop standards and straight-ahead jazz tunes, and her extroverted stage presence really gave her an edge over other vocalists. And singing live before an audience was her gig, man. That's where she felt the most comfortable. And she had her uncle, Jimmy Burgess, who introduced her to the first recordings of jazz that she really appreciated, Dizzy Gillespie, Miles Davis. She caught the jazz bug, and then when she and I went out and she bought albums by Al Hibbler, that became her famous first vocalist that she really appreciated and who had a big influence on her singing style. She was just 10 when she performed at Harlem's Apollo Theater, and despite a very enthusiastic reception, her mom wouldn't let her go on tour with her uncle, the trumpet player. She attended State Teachers College in Potsdam, New York, later dropped out. For some time, in 1963, she worked around New England with a trio led by Howard McGhee. By the mid-60s, she was performing regularly for audiences in the Catskills, Playboy Clubs, and other New York venues. In 1966, she made her first recording, Mercy, Mercy, Mercy, for Cadet Records. Marlena Shaw, born on September 22nd, as we take a look at that date, recorded on that date by the great Van Gelder, Alfred Lion producing for Blue Note Records, Sonny Rollins' Nuke's Time, Sonny Rollins there on the tenor sax, Philly Joe Jones on the drums with Richard Rogers' The Surrey with the fringe on top. 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

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Smokin' at the Half Note, Wynton Kelly Trio, West Montgomery. It was recorded September 22nd, 1965 at the Half Note Club. This isn't the first time that these folks got together, as a matter of fact. It was recorded live at the Half Note Club, but Montgomery had played numerous times previously with Kelly and his trio with Jimmy Cobb and Paul Chambers on the bass. In the summer of 65, the quartet actually toured major jazz clubs in the U.S. and appeared at the Newport Jazz Festival. Drummer Jimmy Cobb had previously toured briefly with Montgomery in an organ trio with the great Melvin Rhine. Smoking at the Half Note, as we take a look at the date of September 22nd. I'm Hollis Monroe. Thanks for hanging out with me for our Jazz Masters. Jazz 88.3 is a great way to start your workday. Wake up with Mr. Bob Stewart every weekday morning for classic jazz, along with a sampling of what's new. Start your day with great music instead of a lot of talk. Bob Stewart, mornings from 6 till 10, right here on Iowa's Jazz Station.

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Jazz 88.3 KCCK. As we say farewell to summertime, the first day of autumn. Taking a look at the date of September 22nd, this time 1959. Shelley Mann and his men at the Black Hawk, Volume 1, live at the Black Hawk Hotel, San Francisco, with George Gershwin in the summertime. Shelley Mann on drums, Joe Gordon, trumpet, Richie Kamuka on tenor sax, Victor Feldman at the piano keyboard, and Monty Budwig on the bass. You can join an ornithologist for a special bird banding program behind Penningroth Barn of the Indian Creek Nature Center. You can watch the netting, banding, and releasing of birds from the property, see the equipment used, observe the banding process, and learn about the importance of banding. You'll also get an up-close look at the birds. Children and families are welcome. This program is free and open to the public most days of the week. You can call for more information the KCCK studio line, 319-398-5883, or you can email studio at kcck.org. 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

This is Hollis Monroe. Thanks for joining me for Jazzmasters Saturday. This show was produced earlier in the week, so it's possible you might hear some information on events that might be outdated. Check KCCK's concert calendar or other sources you trust before acting on events you hear about. And now, here's another hour of Jazzmasters Saturday on Iowa's Jazz Station. 50 years of all that jazz from Kirkwood Community College, Jazz 88.3 KCCK, Cedar Rapids and Iowa City. I'm Hollis Monroe. Welcome to Jazz Masters. We've got a great hour coming up, taking a look at the date of September 23rd. And remind you that Jazz Masters is supported by Vortex Digital Business Solutions, a full-stack digital marketing agency with the creativity of the West Coast, the moxie of the East Coast, and the values of the Midwest. The Iowa City-based agency's 4 decades in the creative advertising trenches transforms websites and holds the key to antiquated branding. To learn more, you may call 319-621-0191. Folks recording on September 23rd on this date in 1957, September 23rd, Leroy Vinegar, Leroy Walks, being recorded with his quintet. Shelly Mann and his men were live at the Blackhawk, Blackhawk Volume 5, 1959. Charles Mingus, Let My Children Hear Music, 1972. Duke Ellington and his orchestra, never-before-released recordings found one from 1965 from September 23rd. Albert Ayler, Spirits Rejoice, 1965. Jimmy Smith and Wes Montgomery wrapping up the Dynamic Duo, 1966. The Return of Tal Farlow, 1969. Charles Mingus, Let My Children Hear Music, again, 1971. Dexter Gordon, Live at Carnegie Hall, 1978. James Williams Meets the Saxophone Masters, recorded in 1991. Ray Brown Trio were live at Starbucks out in Seattle, and Ken Fowler, Don't Look Down, recorded September 23rd, 2017. Birthdays. Saxophonist composer the great John Coltrane, born September 23rd, 1926, left us so early at the age of 40 in 1967. Bassist Jimmy Wood, born in 1928, with us till 2005. Singer-pianist the great Ray Charles, born in 1930, with us till 2004. Saxophonist Frank Foster, born 1928, with us till 2011. Drummer, singer, Dottie Dodgen, born 1929, with us till 2021. Singer Irene Reed, born 1930, with us till 2008. Singer-pianist Les McCann, born 1935, with us till 2023, left us a few years ago. Singer Norma Winstone, born on this date, as were flutist Jeremy Steig, pianist Don Grolnick, saxophonist George Garzone, and saxophonist vocalist and educator Damani Phillips, all born on this date. We'll start things off with one celebrating the birthday of Dottie Dodgen, September 23rd, 1929. She was, as a child, she sang in a band led by her father, who was a drummer. She grew up in the Bay Area, sang with jazz guitarist Nick Esposito and bassist Charles Mingus as a teenager. An early marriage to Robert Bennett was annulled, and then after marrying Monty Budwig in 1952, she began playing the drums, but Budwig tried to dissuade her from the instrument. She received encouragement to play, though, from Jerry Dodgen and bassist Eugene Wright, and subsequently divorced Budwig in 1954 to marry Jerry Dodgen. Her new husband advised her to choose between singing and the drums, and she decided to concentrate on the latter, much to our delight. In 1977, her friend Marion McPartland formed an all-female group with Dodgen, Vi Red, Mary Osborne, and Lynn Milano. Dottie moved to Washington, D.C. for a time, where she was musical director of the club The Rogue and Jar. When that venue closed, she moved back to New York City, worked with Melba Liston, George Wein, Michael Brecker, Randy Brecker, Frank West, so many greats. She finally returned to the Bay Area in 1984 and played regularly at the Monterey Jazz Festival. She was still performing up until shortly till when she passed in 2021 at the age of 91. From that supergroup, Mary Osborne on guitar, Marion McPartland at the piano, Vi Red on saxophone, Lynn Milano on the bass, Dottie Dodgen on the drums. Remembering Dottie Dodgen from the date 1923, this is I'll Remember April.

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1: Your Jazz Oasis in High Definition, Iowa's Jazz Station 88.3 KCCK. And though he did not introduce himself, that was the great Les McCann, recorded live at the Montreux Jazz Festival in Switzerland. Swiss Movement, recorded live at the Montreux Jazz Festival. Compared to what? For much of his professional life, Les McCann was born on September 23rd, 1935, and with us till 2023, he was able to counter the barbs of critics by pointing to the enthusiasm with which his music was received by a large following. He was an unabashed populist. He played the piano and occasionally sang in a way that, well, just made you feel good, particularly when he was performing in the nightclubs where, well, some of his most successful recordings were made during the 1960s. Les McCann, piano and vocal. Eddie Harris, tenor sax, Benny Bailey, trumpet, Leroy Vinegar on the bass, Donald Dean on the drums back in 1969. Compared to what? And we began this hour of Jazz Masters with one celebrating the birthday of drummer Dottie Dodgen. Another one born on September 23rd, back in 1929 and was with us till 2021, left us at the age of 91. From 1977, the album entitled Now's the Time. Mary Osborne guitar, Marion McPartland piano, on the alto sax Vi Red, Lynn Milano on the bass, and Dottie Dodgen on the drums for I'll Remember April.
2: Hi, my name is Lynn Hart, and I teach jazz studies and saxophone at Luther College. 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
1: 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John Coltrane, McCoy Tyner, Jimmy Harrison, Roy Haynes caught live at the Newport Jazz Festival in July of 1963 with Rogers' My Favorite Things. John Coltrane, born September 23rd, 1926, only with us till 1967. He was a towering musical figure of the 20th century sax, and as a composer as well. He really reset the parameters of jazz during his decade as a leader. At the outset, he was a vigorous practitioner of the great hard bop style, gaining prominence under the auspices as a sideman for Miles Davis before he set out as a leader in 1957, releasing Coltrane on Prestige and Blue Train on Blue Note Records. And he expanded he created Sheets of Sound, which Ira Gittler dubbed his flurry of notes on the tenor within the confines of a few chords. He began rewriting jazz history, as it were. 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

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The Clark Boland Big Band en concert avec Europe One. Back in 1969 in Europe. And that tune, well, that's All Through the Night. We're led by a great rhythm section there, including pianist Francie Boland, Kenny Clark on the drums, and on the bass, Jimmy Wood. Jimmy Wood, born September 23rd, 1926, with us till 2005. 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

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I'm Hollis Monroe. 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We're taking a look at the date of September 24th this hour. Folks recording on that date, well, the eminent J.J. Johnson recording Volume 2 of that collection. 1954, Shelly Manne and his men were live at the Blackhawk in 1959. Miles Davis was in studio for Fields du Kilimanjaro in 1968. Joe Henderson working in Pursuit of Blackness in 1970. Sarah Vaughan live in Japan in 1973. Paul Desmond, Pure Desmond, 1974. The Thad Jones Mel Lewis Quartet in studio, 1977. Frank Lowe, Decision in Paradise, 1985. Donald Byrd, Harlem Blues, 1987. And the John DePaola Quartet, Take Two, recorded in 2014. Birthdays from September 24th. The Black Bonzaro, oh yeah, singer, Herb Jeffries. The Black Buckaroo, the Bronze Buckaroo. First black cowboy singer, born 1913, great jazz man too. Living to the age of 100, left us in 2014. Bongo player Jack Costanzo, born 1919, he was hanging around till 2018, the age of 98. Trumpeter Fats Navarro, master born September 24th, 1923, left us shockingly early at the age of 26 in 1950. Reed man John Carter, born 1929, with us till 1991. Trombonist, bandleader, producer Wayne Henderson, born 1939, left us in 2014. Singer Rebecca Kilgore, born 1949, left us at the age of 76 earlier this year. Guitarist Bill Connors is 78. Saxophonist Emilio Castillo, born on this date, as was Vibus J. Hogard, and singer Cedric Dent of Take Six, and saxophonist and composer Walter Smith III, born on this date as well. I'll kick things off here with one from Clark Terry from a Red Baron album. This is one that was produced by Bob Thiele, engineered by Harvey Goldberg, recorded at the Sony Studios in New York City in February of 1993, featuring Clark Terry on trumpet, Al Gray on trombone, Lisa Terry violin, Dado Maurone on the piano, Ron Carter on the bass, Louis Nash on the drums. Kicking off this hour of Jazz Masters with Take the Age.

0: 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Iowa's Jazz Station, 88.3 KCCK. Herb Jeffries and the Karen Hernandez Trio from the Discovery release I've Got the World on a String. Music of Gershwin, whose birthday it is Saturday. Summertime, it ain't necessarily so. Herb Jeffries, baritone, jazz balladeer, the first black singing cowboy in the movies known as the Bronze Buckaroo. Born September 24, 1913 in Detroit. He started singing professionally with Erskine Tate's Vendrome Orchestra at the Chicago Savoy Dance Hall, and at the urging of Louis Armstrong, decided to relocate to Chicago, where a young teen met and toured with the bandleader Earl Hines in 1933. He never looked back. Became a matinee idol, and when the Westerns began to dominate Saturday morning matinee screens, making stars of people like him and also Gene Autry, Roy Rogers. African Americans rarely appeared in these films. To tap into the black moving-going audience, independent producer Jed Buell hired Jeffries as a singing cowboy. We began this hour of Jazz Masters with one from Clark Terry from What a Wonderful World for Lewis and Duke. We heard Take the A-Train, Clark Terry on trumpet, Al Gray trombone, Dotto Moroni at the piano, Ron Carter on the bass, Lewis Nash on the drums. 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

0: 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Recorded at the Airliner Lounge in Miami, Florida, September 24, 1977. The Thad Jones Mel Lewis Quartet with Autumn Leaves. Thad Jones on cornet, Mel Lewis on drums, Rufus Reed at the bass, and Harold Danko on the piano.
1: 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I'm Murray Kent, featuring the famous bands along with the lesser-heard names, small group classic jazz also, and let's not forget great singers and vocal groups from those golden years too, often singing standards from the Great American Songbook. 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
2: 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Gloomy Sunday, Lullaby of Berlin, Alone Again, Naturally. 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
2: La Hoochushi, what? Beg pardon?
3: Bye-bye Blackbird.
2: Oh, well, let's do that. You know, in case you do, this is being recorded, we're making a record. It'll be out, how long, Bobby? Very shortly. But anyway, you know, I've never recorded Bye Bye Blackbird, but we'll do it. Bye Bye Blackbird. We don't have a key. 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That's too high. 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Choo, choo, choo. A little faster.
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I come to sing a song about hope,

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0: From the Deluxe Cabin, it's another edition of Radio Deluxe. I'm John Pizzarelli.
1: I'm Jessica Malasky.
0: And Jessica, what did you just play there?
1: That was my dear friend, Jason Robert Brown, a song that he wrote called Hope, that we had to play more times than I'd like to. But sometimes on a week like this, it's hard to know how to start off a radio show and what everybody needs. But that is dear Jason's beautiful song called Hope.
0: Well, you know, one of the positives that's going on right now is Isaiah J. Thompson has his Vince Guaraldi record. The record that Isaiah made is all of Vince Guaraldi, and it covers all the seasons. Halloween, Thanksgiving, Christmas, Valentine's Day, and just in general, the Charlie Brown music. It's a quite...
1: Of course, all those wonderful songs that came out of that Christmas show. You're a Good Man, Charlie Brown. Not a Good Man, Charlie Brown. What is it?
0: Yeah, that too. Well, I mean, the you know, Charlie Brown Christmas.
1: Yeah, Charlie Brown Christmas.
0: The Great Pumpkin. Well, here's the Great Pumpkin Waltz, nevertheless. Isaiah J. Thompson from his brand new album of Vince Guaraldi music on Radio Deluxe.

0: Isaiah J. Thompson and the Great Pumpkin Waltz from his brand new release. It's a great bit of business. So if you find that record out, wherever you purchase your records, buy two or three. He's a newlywed.
1: He's a wonderful talent. Of course, just graduated recently with his master's from Juilliard, young man.
0: Yeah.
1: I found this young woman who's 21 years old, who's currently getting her master's degree at Juilliard. I think I got her undergraduate degree at that wonderful school, University of Miami.
0: Yes. Shelley Berg runs that
1: wonderful program. So many people that come out of that, including Veronica Swift, who I'm going to play a little later. She has a new record. Anyway, this is a woman named Kate Quartum, K-O-R-T-U-M. Her record's called Good Woman. And this, I believe this is a Henry Mancini song. Dreamsville.
0: Yes.
1: Beautiful singing. I mean, beautiful singing. 21 years old. Here you go. There's a good future of music coming around.
0: Kate Quartum and Dreamsville on Radio Deluxe.

0: That's Kate Cordham.
1: I believe it's Cordham. K-O-R-T-U-M. I actually private messaged her and said, I want to play you on the radio show and I want to know more about you. She's living in New York and hopefully, clearly, she's going to have quite a remarkable career.
0: And that was a song called Dreamsville. I'm John Pizzarelli. You are
1: Jessica.
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0: Segment two from the Deluxe Cabin began with Anita O'Day with Marty Paich singing Early Autumn. That's a Ralph Burns melody and a Johnny Mercer lyric. I actually asked Ralph Burns about the bridge of that song. He did an arrangement for my Christmas record. And I was like, my father always wanted to know how you get in and out of that bridge. And he wrote it out for me and gave it to me. And I remember playing it for my dad. My dad worked a lot with Ralph Burns. But I love that record, Anita O'Day and Marty Paich in Early Autumn. So there you have it. 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Hey, you want to hear some of the New York voices?
1: Love it.
0: They're going to sing Stone Soul Picnic.
1: Oh, I love this record.
0: Yeah.
1: It's so great.
0: The New York Voices from an album called A Day Like This and Stone Soul Picnic on Radio Deluxe.

0: That was the New York Voices from an album called A Day Like This and Stoned Soul Picnic.
1: Boy, are they good. I mean, they're all so talented individually, but the sum of the parts is pretty spectacular. I think that's probably a vocal arrangement by Peter Eldridge, but I may be wrong.
0: Well, they all work together.
1: They all work together.
0: Darman Meter, Kim Nazarian, Lauren Kinnan.
1: Lauren Kinnan.
0: Peter Eldridge.
1: And Peter Eldridge is just really wonderful.
0: Great musicians.
1: Human beings and great musicians. Good call.
0: Well, thank you. I've been doing those Thursday night concerts, mm-hmm. you know, on Facebook. And I think my friend Denny Malmberg from Minneapolis had asked for Tis Autumn about a week or two ago. And I mentioned during that show on Facebook, which is at John Pizzarelli Official. It's usually on Thursdays.
1: Facebook?
0: Yeah, Facebook mm-hmm. Live. I mentioned the Bob Dureau record of Tis Autumn. And so I have it. And you'll really like this. This is it's
1: Bob
0: just,
1: Dureau like Bureau.
0: Yeah, Bureau. Dureau like Bureau.
1: When I met him, he said, I'm Bob. Dureau like Bureau.
0: So here is Tis Autumn from Bob Dureau on Radio Deluxe.

trees say they're tired, they've borne too much fruit. 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Now shedding leaves, they don't give a hoot. La-di-da, scope, chubia, tis autumn. Old Father Time checked, so there'd be no doubt. He called on the north wind to

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0: the singular voice of Bob Doro, and Tis Autumn. I'm John Pizzarelli. You are?
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3: My name is Chad Eby, and I teach jazz saxophone at the University of North Carolina at Greensboro, and I'm a native of Newhall, Iowa. 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

0: Segment three opened with Zoot Sims and Count Basie from an album they made together, I believe in the mid-70s, and that was a song called I Never Knew. Zoot Sims was a regular house guest at the Pizzarelli's.
1: Very good friend of your family.
0: Very good friend, and him and my dad got along famously, and Zoot Sims also a world-class ping-pong player of the highest order.
1: Did you have a ping-pong table in your...
0: Yeah, well, I don't know how
1: you had a bocce court, you had a pool, you were quite...
0: My father was the... We had the first bocce court in Saddle River, New Jersey. He built that. I remember watching that come together. When we were there in 1963, it was a little farm town. And there was a farm down the road. It, you know, talk about your farm stand, tomatoes and mm-hmm. corn. They were all over the place in Saddle River.
1: But your family had a beautiful, big, white Victorian house.
0: Yeah, on a hill.
1: And then when all the
0: that
1: kids...
0: That was a lot of Dion and the Belmont Records bought that house.
1: Yeah. Well, that's why he was never home.
0: That's right.
1: Yeah, and then the family, when the kids left, they bought the smaller house across the street that looked right at the house.
0: Yeah.
1: And sometimes there was weeping over the holidays. Everyone would look out the window and weep up at the house.
0: When we first moved across the street, I think either Memorial Day or July 4th, we had one too many frescas, and we went back and knocked on the door and said, can we all look around, please, one more time?
1: I remember running up the hill and...
0: In the snow,
1: and we kind of slid down in their backyard.
0: We snuck up.
1: Trespassing in your old house.
0: Yeah, and we sat atop of... I'll never forget sitting at the top of that hill with you and looking down at the house and just thinking about all the hijinks that happened. We were sitting probably where the bocce court was. This is a stunning radio.
1: It's exciting to anybody else, just us.
0: Well, it's Zoot Sims will do that. And, you know, actually you know, another... Briefly, you know, Zoot Sims came over to our house the night of a New York Giant Green Bay Packer game. It was a Monday night, and I was starting a new gig at a club, and I said, how am I supposed to work? The TV's going to be on at the bar, and I'm going to be playing. And Zoot said, just go get him out. Go get him. Little words, I'll still be here when you get home, because they were going to watch the game at Bucky's house, Zoot and Louise. And I was like, I got to play standards. And there was a guy like looking at the bar like he was going to kill me. And I was about to play The Song Is You, I think, or something.
1: It's dangerous singing standards.
0: Yes. And all of a sudden, everybody was watching the Giant game and the lights. There was electricity power failure at the Giant game. So they had to listen to me. It was like a half an hour break.
1: Oh,
0: in the
1: an act of God.
0: An act of God.
1: A good Catholic act of God.
0: Yes.
1: What do you got?
0: You know, Samara Joy has a lovely record with Pasquale Grasso of a song called Sweet Pumpkin. So here she is singing Sweet Pumpkin on Radio Deluxe.

just you wait and see. Can't you tell we were meant to be together, and a wedding bell would be ours to ring forever and ever? So let's make a bookend just to

0: That's Samara Joy with Pasquale Grasso on guitar and Sweet Pumpkin. That's fantastic. You know, she's taken the world by storm.
1: I know. It's, I mean, just like playing that record from Kate Corndum. I mean, these are very young people
0: talented.
1: With a deep understanding of this music. You know, it's deep, like, textually and musically. It's
0: so look at that.
1: Exciting.
0: Samara Joy, Kate Corndum, and Isaiah J. Thompson, all within the... all these youngsters under the age of 30 making great music.
1: Well, then shall I play something from Veronica Swift, who's also, I believe, under the age of 30?
0: Right after the break.
1: Okay, when we get back.
0: More youngsters. Stay with us. 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

0: Well, there's something wonderful to start off the fourth segment. That was Veronica Swift.
1: Yeah, that's a Jerry Herman song, of course, from the big 11 o'clock number from the Cajo Fall.
0: I Am What I Am.
1: I Am What I Am. She just gets it.
0: From her new album.
1: From her new album, which is called Veronica Swift.
0: There you go. She's such wonderful.
1: Another student from the University of Miami.
0: Yes.
1: That wonderful music program they have there. So there.
0: There you have it.
1: Your future is in good hands.
0: Well, you know, I have a song called Third Time's the Charm. It's the title track from his new album. So here is a great, young, vibrant jazz musician, Benny Benack III. And Third Time's the Charm, the title track of his new album on
1: Radio

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Third time's the charm. Your dreams are ripe for taking, but mistakes you keep on making. 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

0: That's Benny Benack III, and third time's the charm. He's the pride of Pittsburgh, PA, and a long line of Benny Benacks.
1: Obviously. and there are at least three of them.
0: Yes.
1: And he plays his trumpet very well. And he
0: and
1: sings.
0: He's just great. Lots of energy.
1: Very personable. I've seen him play in concert.
0: A lot of times at Birdland, too. Mm-hmm. Let's close out the first half of Radio Deluxe with the high lows and one of my favorite records, Of Thee I Sing, on Radio Deluxe.

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1: What a beautiful record.
0: From an album called Amoroso, and that was Swonderful.
1: Swonderful.
0: That's just a great record. I remember being with Bucky Pizzarelli driving home from the Pierre in 1980 and hearing Besame Mucho from that record.
1: Life-changing.
0: And I got the word during that car ride, go find that record.
1: And you did.
0: And I did. And never flipped it over. That's the funny part. It was on the turntable and never got flipped over. And Daniel Jobim said to me finally, John, all of my grandfather's songs are on the other side. You never flipped it over? I said, I finally did. But it's a great record. Amoroso. I'm John Pizzarelli with Jessica Malasky. 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What do you have to play?
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0: Oh, great. Oh, that's a great song.
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1: It's called Finding Beauty Originals Volume 1. Those are all of Anne Hampton Calloway's original songs, which are lovely. And that was Anne, the beautiful fair Anne, hardest working woman in show business, mm-hmm. and wonderful Tierney Sutton.
0: And You Can't Rush Spring.
1: Mm-hmm.
0: That's a great song.
1: It's beautiful.
0: I became familiar with that song during COVID when I was doing those Thursday night shows. And I think Deb DeMartini requested it. And I downloaded the music. And there's even a great Karen Allison record of that. Mm-hmm. And maybe next year a John Pizzarelli record of that.
1: You never know.
0: So that's, I like that. Hey, how about a little Fats Waller before we go to break?
1: Oh, okay.
0: Here's Fats Waller singing Honeysuckle Rose from You Gotta Ask, You Ain't Got It on Radio Deluxe.

0: Yes, yes.
1: That's Fats Waller and Honeysuckle Rose from a little group of songs called You Got to Ask, You Ain't Got It. I'm John Pizzarelli. You are?
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0: from an album called In Tune, the Oscar Peterson Trio with the Singers Unlimited, and that's the theme from Sesame Street. That's a great record. I really enjoyed that. I was searching a lot of different vocal groups today. My father always liked the Singers Unlimited. Of course, we love the New York Voices. So there are a couple of interesting little... And when you had the High Lows, too, before. Mm-hmm. So a varied array of vocal groups throughout the program.
1: This is a beautiful autumnal song written by a friend of mine, mm-hmm. someone I'm very close to. Mm. It's called The First Hint of Autumn.
0: Ooh, a guitar piece, and to be sure.
1: An original guitar piece mm-hmm. written by John Pizzarelli from a record called Knowing You, The First Hint of Autumn.
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0: That was yours truly playing the first hint of autumn. You know what I wanted to do, Jessica?
1: What?
0: I want to play a song that you wrote with me. I wrote this melody, I think, in 1984. And I just had the title, and I had an old demo of the song. And I said, I really like this song. It's called She's So Sensitive.
1: Oh.
0: And you like the title, and one line in there. She can draw the fine line.
1: She draw the fine line.
0: And then you reinvented the song, and you put a great lyric to it.
1: I think it's a beautiful song. I think it's a beautiful melody. It sounds like it was written, you know, it sounds like it's a bossa nova that was written.
0: Yeah, so
1: that we translated from the Portuguese.
0: And I put it on our Sinatra and Joe Beam at 50 record. And it garnered some nice reviews because, I'm so happy that you took this song out of the ashes and recreated it. So here is She's So Sensitive from yours truly with a Jessica Mulaski lyric on Radio Deluxe.

0: That was She's So Sensitive from Sinatra and Joe Beam at 50. Yours truly singing and Jessica Mulaski's lyric. Thank you for that great lyric.
1: Well, it's funny because recently a couple of people like on the pages for Radio Deluxe and here and there will say, oh, that great, you know, that song that John Pizzarelli wrote. And I was like, well, I wrote it too. That's right. I think it's just they maybe they just don't think girls can do that kind of thing.
0: I can't get into that with you right now. I'm John Pizzarelli. You are
1: Jessica Mulaski.
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1: That was the great, beautiful Lena Horne singing Wouldn't It Be Loverly from a record called Stormy Weather.
0: Stormy Weather. Boy, did you get to see her show on Broadway?
1: I auditioned for her show on Broadway.
0: That's right.
1: And I almost got it. She had 3, I think, women in it.
0: Mm-hmm. It ran for a long time.
1: Various things. And I auditioned and got right down to the very end. And I met her and I said, I almost got in your Broadway show. And she said, I find that very hard to believe.
0: But it was really, it ran for a while.
1: It was supposedly just exquisite.
0: There was nothing
1: was
0: like
1: exquisite.
0: It.
1: Yeah.
0: I mean, it also spawned Peggy Lee's show, which was called Peg, which was nothing. It had a good story, but it wasn't as, the Lena Horne thing was just, because she was so amazing on stage.
1: Gorgeous.
0: The music was good in the Peg show. I saw the Peg. Bucky
1: those Pizzeroli. Things have to be, the connective tissue is very interesting. And, you know, it makes me think about, I went to see the opening of Merrily We Roll Along, which had come up from the New York Theater Workshop, directed by Maria Friedman. And it was so moving because I loved the score and I loved the show, but the show has, you know, it's the kind of show that everyone says it will never work.
0: Right.
1: And it worked. She figured it out. It's a puzzle. And I realized that's what it was. It was always there. Sondheim's remarkable genius and Hal Prince's idea going backwards with the Kaufman play, but it was always there. It just needed the right person to put the puzzle together and the right cast. And it's absolutely stunning. Couldn't stop crying. I mean, the overture, everyone was weeping in the overture. It got like a 3-minute ovation, you know, just because there's just never anything better.
0: And we actually saw another production of it and sat in front of Sondheim.
1: Mm. I only wished he had, his husband was there. I saw his husband, Jeff. And I wish he'd seen it because I think he would have just been over the moon. And he was good friends with Maria Friedman. And she's, you know, she did, I think, a production in the West End years ago. So she kind of was inside of it. She understood it. It was such clarity in the storytelling. A remarkable work by a remarkable woman. Why don't we play? Can I play something of Maria Friedman?
0: Why not?
1: This is Maria Friedman singing I Happen to Like New York.
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0: That's Maria Friedman from her album Now and Then, and I Happen to Like New York.
1: Wonderful record, and congratulations on that incredible company of Merrily We Roll Along. Our neighbors have been blowing the leaves since 8 o'clock this morning, and so yeah. We had to postpone our recording, and then they decided now to cut their trees down. So
0: if you hear,
1: you hear a loud noise, welcome to our world.
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0: You get a line and I'll get a pole. 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Yeah, yeah, yeah, baby mine.
1: That's Bill Henderson with the Oscar Peterson Trio and Baby Mine. I'm John Pizzarelli. You are?
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1: this Harry Connick's record called Your Songs, and that's all the way. He did all the arrangements on that record, and it's pretty great.
0: He's a very talented fellow. Mm-hmm. Here's Ricky Lee Jones singing They Can't Take That Away From Me on Radio Deluxe.

0: That was Ricky Lee Jones, and They Can't Take That Away From Me. What have you got, Jess?
1: I have Leslie Odom Jr., who's now a Broadway star, singing The Autumn Leaves from a record called Leslie Odom Jr.
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1: Fantastic. Very talented young man.
0: And what did we say we wanted to go out with? Did we say?
1: You were going to surprise me. You were going to say Bobby Short because we're celebrating going into the Carlisle.
0: Yes. And I'm going to pick I'm in Love Again from his Cole Porter record. Bobby Short on Radio Deluxe.

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Start off the show with the late, great Sonny Rhodes from his Blue Diamond record, and he played that beautiful lap steel guitar so well in his live performances. From Blue Diamond, we heard Shame on You, Sonny Rhodes. 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And coming up, we've got something by Sweet Betty, the late, great Sweet Betty that died not all that long ago. Southern Comfort on the turntable. Canned Heat, their most recent record, and it will be their last record as well. Jason Rishi and the Bad Kind, new record. Devin Allman, Liz Manville, Creason, Super Chicken coming your way. Daryl Nolish, Eddie Cleanhead, Vincent, the late, great Eddie Cleanhead on the turntable. And let's see, right now, this is Angela Straley.

starts to get winter. My head gets kind of cold. I try to grow a little hair, but I can't deceive my soul. When it comes to getting summer, I get such a pretty tan. You can hear all the women holler.

That is Super Chicken and the Fighting Cocks tonight with some raw Mississippi blues only on your jazz and blues oasis. In high definition, I was Jazz Station 88.3 KCCK from Shoot That Thing, Super Chicken Johnson and the Fighting Cocks. And we heard Could Have Been Me. And he makes his own guitars out of old gas tanks and all kinds of things. And some are actually in museums. They're beautiful. Super Chicken and the Fighting Cocks. Right before that, the late, great Eddie Cleanhead Vincent from Eddie Cleanhead Sings of the Blues. And from Cleanhead, we heard the Cleanhead Blues, kind of his theme song. That's Eddie Vincent vocal and alto with Jerry Rush on the trumpet, Rashid Ali on the tenor, Lloyd Glenn on piano, Gary Bell guitar, Larry Gales on the bass, and the great Bruno Carr on the drums, recorded Los Angeles, February 22nd, 1978. We started off with Angela Straley from the Blonde on Blonde record. From Angela, we heard Gotta Find Me, Lover, 24 Hours a Day, the great Texas blues lady. Angela Straley is her name. The Center Point Historical Society Depot Museum is open for the season. This year's theme is farming. The museum is open through October 25th on Sundays from 2 until 5, always free. Displays this season include farm toys, country kitchen utensils, 4-H draft horses, old farming photos, and farm tools through October 25th. And I think I forgot to mention that I am recorded tonight. I'm actually in New Orleans and saw Keb Mo and Taj Mahal last night in New Orleans. I'm recording this ahead of time, so it sounds kind of weird. But anyway, I'm in New Orleans. Don't bother calling. And I will be back all the way live, just a little bit of jive, next Saturday night. And let's see, let's get back into it. Going to Dallas right now, Daryl Nolish.

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New music from Jason Rishi and The Bad Kind. The new record is called 13 Hours. And we heard Tired of Trying, Johnny Winter tune there. And featuring Caitlin Dibble on lead vocals, Jason Rishi on, he's great harmonica player, and vocals, Brent Johnson, guitar, background vocals, Bill Block, a bass, background vocals, Benny Piazza on drums and background vocals, and Jason has been living in New Orleans for the last few years, and fits right in with the local scene there, doing some of his best work these days. Jason Rishi and The Bad Kind. Right before that, we heard from Devin Allman's Honey Tribe from the record simply called Torch. Devin Allman's Honey Tribe. We heard Heaven Has No Mercy. Also in that set, we heard from Liz Manville from her record called The Stars Motel. From Liz Manville, we heard Reefer and A Glass of Wine. And that is... her on guitar, lead guitar, and vocals. Doug Deming on guitar. Dario Lombardo on vocal. And Liz Manville on the bass on this one. Matt Cartwright on the drums. Annie Sutton on trumpet. Jeannie Tanner on the sax. Charlie Kimball on trombone. And let's see. Yeah, Liz Manville. And right before that from... Texas, Dallas, Texas, Daryl Nola. She's got a great voice, and he is a fine harmonica player as well. Johnny Moeller, great Texas guitar player, slinger. Kevin Anker on the keyboard, Steve Gomes on the bass, Rob Stupka on the drums. And from Daryl Nola, we heard Play It Cool. That does bring us up to date, and want to tell you, well, ask you, what's new this week at the movies, and is it worth seeing? Well, join Hollis Monroe along with his co-hosts Monica, Ron, Phil, and Scott for a weekly look at what's good and what's not so good in streaming and at the theater on KCCK's Talking Pictures. 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This came out in 24. This is Canned Heat.

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Their debut record, self-titled, and we are talking about My Baby, only on KCCK, Jazz and Blues, 88.3 FM, and worldwide on the KCCK mobile app and kcck.org. Southern Comfort, it's basically Nick Gravanides' band, Michael Bloomfield's band, and that is Bob Jones, drums and vocals, John Wilmoth. I believe he's originally from Iowa City and moved out to San Francisco in the heyday of the psychedelic era. Steve Funk on organ and piano, Art Stavro on the bass, Reverend Ron Stallings, tenor, sax, and vocals, Fred Olson on some tasty guitar work there. We are talking about My Baby, which is a John Kahn tune, the late, great John Kahn. Also, the late, great Sweet Betty in that set from They Call Me Sweet Betty on the JSP record label. I think she died about a year ago. Just noticed her obituary in one of the blues magazines recently. And Sweet Betty, we heard Bad Company. Sweet Betty Journey is her full name, but they just call her Sweet Betty. Vocals, Alex Schultz, guitar, John Marks trading lead guitar licks with him. Marco Fayoum on rhythm guitar, Rick Reed on the bass, Johnny Vayu on tenor, Troy Jennings on the barry, Tom Mahone piano, Paul Fossilo on the drums with Sweet Betty. Going back to 24 for the record by Canned Heat called Final Vinyl. There's only one original member left, Adolfo Fido de la Parra, the original drummer on hand. And these days, it's Dale Spalding, harmonica and vocals. Actually, they are not a band anymore. This is the Final Vinyl. Jimmy Vivino, the incredible Jimmy Vivino, guitars, vocals, lead vocals. Richard Reed on the bass on all tunes as well. Canned Heat, Final Vinyl. That does bring us up to date. Want to tell you, the Blues Tonight on KCCK is supported by Performing Arts at Iowa. 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I think it's on Wednesday the 3rd or something like that. Bruce Hornsby and the Music Makers are going to be at Hancher Auditorium as well. I already got my tickets for that one. All right, let's continue right now with The Healer. This is another late great giant of the blues, a blues legend, John Lee Hooker.

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I had a good job. I mean, a sure enough good job. 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

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She will smile and be so lovey-dovey. I had a good job then. I come home one Friday. I told old landlady I had lost my job. She said, what? I done lost my job. Yeah, she said. Then I kind of noticed I was acting a little funny. She never smiled too much when I come in during the daytime.

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I said, oh yeah, I've been walking all day, I just can't find no job. She said she passed the other day, saw me standing on the corner, leaning against the post. I said, I was tired, I've been walking all day, I just couldn't find no job. Yeah. I'm going right across the street here and try to get this rent together.